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4: 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West Side. 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

peppermint. 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

0: Here goes the testing. 1, 2. 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

Egyptian. Tell them for Guan eviction. This one, yeah, it's had a bad gal edition. 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Body smoking, cigarette. Shit nice, figure it. 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Style doing them, Jamaican tip. All I do is sign boobs and be taking pics. Got the new Benz, the

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Rack City chick, rack city chick, rack city chick, rack city chick, rack city chick, rack city chick, 10, 20s and a 50s chick, rack city chick, rack city chick, rack city chick, rack city chick, rack city chick, rack city chick, 10, 20s and a 50s chick. 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

0: people love my rags. 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

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Oh, you are? Should we begin then? Get up on the West Side.

0: Just let me know. 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
3: 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The only side you need to be getting up on. Good morning, everybody. It's the Get Up. It's Goss. It's West Side Radio.
2: Good morning.
3: There we go. Okay, right, listen, I'm here, you're here. What's happening crew news-wise? Well, I'm afraid to say this, but Campbell's Campbell will be joining us a little bit later on. Yes, he will. He'll be here a little bit later on alongside Noha. What? Stop the music. I know, Noha is back today. I don't know how long for. Maybe only one weekend. Who knows? But she is back. So there's your crew news done. What is happening in the show? Well, loads of great stuff as normal. Kicking off with, what film is it? Three clues, no prize. All you have to do is guess what film it is. The time machine is warming up lovely. Thank you for asking. Did you know I built a time machine in the studio? Oh, you didn't? Well, you're going to find out a little bit later on. 7 to 8 clappers up around here. Your first 7 to 8 exclusive is done and dusted. I know. Tea break after 9 o'clock. Weather. Well, it's not going to be as nice as yesterday, but it is going to be sunny. Maybe a little bit warm, but not as warm as it was yesterday. An actinate, a freaky fact. What's more important? We're going to do that again. And guess what? The music game is back today because we've got Campbell's Campbell and Noha. If it's your birthday, to think about it. Noha's return. I've got to find out what she's been up to. It's Campbell's birthday show. I know, I hate saying it, but it is. So he gets to do a few things. Then we've got Disaster Mind and the Overtime Hour where we can take control of the music. All that squeezing, and we've only got 3 hours and 52 minutes. And you know, and I know.
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3: That is not enough time. Right, back to the music. Your first ever exclusive is coming up. Do not move. Stay there. Thank you all.

pause on that, drag that down there, because I do believe it is now time for Bonus Garage. Yes, it is. Listen, I told you we had everything lined up ready to go, but we thought we'd just do Bonus Garage. Why not? But where do we go? That is a very good question. I'm thinking, do you know what? Here's one we haven't heard for a hot minute. If it wants to drag down there, how about this?

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1: Okay, right, welcome back. Right, listen, it is now time for your first 7-day exclusive. I am very, very excited because, as you know, I've been a fan of this series forever. What am I talking about? Well, I'm talking about Game of Thrones, okay? So the Game of Thrones House of Dragons series is coming back to us June the 21st. Series number 3. The rumours are there's one more series and then we're done. We're not going to go the full 8 when it comes down to the Game of Thrones House of Dragons series, but this is what the rumours are. So we've got one more series after this, apparently. So it is very, very good. If you've never watched it, it's all on Sky. You can go and watch it on HBO Max now if you've got HBO Max. It is a superb series. I didn't think it was going to be as good as Game of Thrones. It is. I watched when it came out, the first night of The Seven Kingdoms. Very, very good as well. Not what you expect. It is not the Game of Thrones what you expect until you get to the end, a couple of last episodes. Then it gets very Game of Thrones. Right, so listen, House of Dragons is set. It's ready to go. I love this series. If you've never watched it, you need to get into it right now. The series is on, it's series number 3. So there's 2 to catch up on. This is the second trailer, to series number 3. I get to watch it. You get to listen to it. House of Dragons.
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1: I'm not joking. There is goosebumps on the shoulders down. I am very, very excited about that. House of Dragons Series 3 coming to us. June the 21st. Very, very excited about it. I'm going to see if I can get a screen into that. Okay, right, listen. 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
1: Is that right? Okay, right, listen, I do believe it's time for your second 7-day exclusive. The great thing here is I really don't have to do anything. My mate Jimmy's going to take over, and I'm going to dedicate this to senior station management. That's very hard to say first thing in the morning. Senior station management. This is for you. Because you're always asking us to do the bungalow here. Oh, sorry, Jimmy. You're always asking us to do the bungalow here in the studio.
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1: So we got this for you.
2: Job. Once again, Diljit Dosanjh.
1: Trust me, you're going to love this.

0: Pause on that. Senior station management, did you just say pull up? All right then. Pull up, pull up, pull up, pull up. Jimmy? Thank you.
1: Performing Morni from his new EP, The Call of Punjab. Once again, Diljit Dosanjh.

Job done. Right, come listen, on. Listen. Yeah, come on, Jimmy, you tell him. All right, listen. Has that got you geared up and ready for your wake-up tune? Oh, it has. It has. It's got you ready to jump out of bed. Right, here's a few things you need to do. Then lean over to the listening device. Crank that up to the max. Oh, you've done that. Excellent. Then you need a bit more encouragement. Something like this. Okay, okay. You need some sort of alarm. You mean something like this?

0: Likewise.
1: Likewise.
2: Home is where the heart is.
0: Acme Central.
2: You know where my heart is.
0: This is the train to Hobbiton.
2: I'm back home, baby.

0: West Side.
1: Yes, it is the West Side. Right, listen, it's time for something very, very important. It is time for the Time Machine. It's a Time Machine special. Did you know I built a Time Machine here in the studio?
2: Wait a minute, Goss? Are you telling me that you built a Time Machine out of a radio studio?
1: Yeah, that's what I went and did. I know. All right, so the way the Time Machine works is I haven't got a flux capacitor, but... I have got a magic spinning wheel. What I need you guys to do is to scream at your radios and tell me to spin the magic wheel. Well, go on then. Spin the magic wheel, okay. Oh, my goodness me. What is the Time Machine telling me? It's telling me it's a special Time Machine. We are celebrating old school R&B from the late 50s, 60s, and 70s. That's all it's telling me. But where to begin? Well, it's telling me to stop this music. Okay, we've stopped the music. But where do we begin? Well, we want to begin in the late 50s, early 60s, the Time Machine's telling me. Okay, but the problem I got is, where? There's so many great tunes. They're saying start for the classic. All right, let's start here then. Oh, why is that playing? Play then. Oh, I don't know why it doesn't want to play. It's been... There we go. Right, a little bit of Sam Cooke. Well, it was. I don't know. Do you know what? Forget that. There's something going on with the system here. The system is saying no. Sorry, Sam. We're not starting off with you because you are not playing the game. You're not playing the game. So, we might have to start with somebody that does want to play the game. I'm hoping it'll work in a minute. Nothing's happening. Computer is saying no. All right, while the computer is saying no, do I put in one more tune from the system? No. I think we're ready to go. Pretend that never happened. We're starting off with the females because they never let us down. We're starting off with a fantastic tune for this young lady. Are you ready? Oh, I think you are. But the computer's now still saying no. What is going... Everything was going so well. I was about to say, oh, the show's sounding great today. And then this happened. Right, you ready? There we go. Etta James, what a way to start.

sent us to the 50s, 60s and 70s to celebrate R&B classics. Right, where do we go next? So are you telling me Sam might be ready? All right, should we go with Sam then? Do you know who Sam Cooke is? Oh, you don't. You need to be educated. This is Sam Cooke.

0: know, I know.
1: Cupid,
0: that's Sam Cooke, ladies and gentlemen. That is Sam Cooke. Right, before that, Cupid, yeah, James, where do we go next? You said you want a little bit of energy now. All right, then. So I want to squeeze in one more before we get into adverts. Do you know what? I'm going to let my mate take over. Robin, who's a great breakfast DJ. Robin, do you mind?
2: I'm going to play some music for you right now. Here we go. Here's a little James Brown coming your way. Baby, help me, please.
3: Wow!

0: to end the first bit of the time machine. Right, so the time machine has sent us back to the 60s, 70s and 80s. No actual date, but just celebrating old school R&B from those days. Kicked off with Etta James, went to Sam Cooke. Now we ended with James Brown. Adverts, where do we go next? You've got to stick around and find out.
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0: the time machine. The time machine has sent us to the 60s, late 50s, 60s and 70s. But where do we go next? Well...
1: On the west side.
0: We've had it at James. We've had some Sam Cooke. We just had James Brown. We need somebody as big as that. Those guys, did you just say? Okay, what about Marvin Gaye?
2: I just want to ask the question. Who really cares? To save a world in despair. Who really cares?
0: It's a big sound of the Fumi on our way to the airport on a little break to Germany.
3: Was a water crisis in Flint that began 4 years ago when the city started drawing water from the Flint River, exposing thousands of people to the toxic metal.
4: Mother, mother, there's too many of you crying. Brother, brother, brother.
5: 25, it's going to be a black male in a white t-shirt.
4: There's far too many of you dying.
6: 14 million more
4: you
6: Americans
4: know
6: would be uninsured next year. This deadly mass shooting.

0: what's going on? Well, we are in the time machine, and the time machine is taking us back to the late 50s, 60s, and 70s. So we are celebrating proper old school R&B. Kicked off with Ed James, a bit of Sam Cooke, some James Brown, and that's Marvin in the background. And this is what's going on.
1: Wait a minute, Goss? Are you telling me that you built a time machine out of a radio studio?
0: Yeah, that's right. Right, where do we go next? I don't think we had any female vocals properly yet since Etta James, have we? So what about this lot? Oh, it's all about Diana Ross and the Supremes. Tell them, girls!

songs are like 2 minutes and 30 seconds long. Now that's a nice fade as well. And they've got some great fades on there. So that means I could squeeze it. Let's have a look. Maybe another 2 before we get into the live. Hold on. Let me just line something up. Yeah, I reckon I can get away with another 2. All right, so listen. We're going to go to a band that are still around now making music. They go by the name of the Isley Brothers. And this is one of their classics.

all right, listen, where do we go next? Well, we got one more to go, all right, before we get into a bit of live. And I thought, well, we've got to go back with the girls. And this group that I got lined up for you was one of Amy Winehouse's favourites. They went by the name of Ronettes, and this is one of their classics, and it goes like this.

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James, Sam Cooke, James Brown, Marvin Gaye, The Supremes, and now The Ronettes. Oh, that's a lovely fade. I do like a good fade. Right, where do we go next then? Well, we need to end with something big, don't we? There's a film out right now that's all about Michael Jackson. So should we end with the Jackson 5? All right then.

0: in there, a little bit of live Jackson 5 there from the Ed Sullivan Theatre. Right, listen, back to the music. First clue to what film is it is coming up. Do not move, stay there. I wonder if Noha's going to do any work today. I wonder if Noha's going to do any work today.
1: Who's got the clue? Get up on the west side.

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Got a new outfit, but nowhere to wear it. She think that I'm being disloyal when I'm in the street with couple of. You ain't gotta worry about none of these. I'm grown. I'm done with these. Done with these. Done with these.

0: hop and R&B, West Side. 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
1: You know, a lot of girls be thinking my songs are about them, but this is not

0: Oh yeah. See, this is the type of joint you gotta dedicate to somebody. Just make sure they that special somebody. Young Money.
1: Get up on the West Side.
2: Right, okay, we're back. Well, I'm back and Noha's back. Morning, Noha.
3: Morning.
2: Yes, there she is. Say it one more time.
3: And good morning.
2: There she is. Alright, so Noha's in the building. Now listen.
3: Yes.
2: It's up to you. Can say no, I don't want to do this.
3: Yeah.
2: Do you want to do the first clue to what
3: film? Yeah, I'm actually
2: ready.
3: You do,
2: really?
3: I'm ready. I've got a clue. I'm just making this up on the spot.
2: But this is unheard of.
3: I know, because I don't like to work.
2: You really don't like to work. You really don't like to work. Okay, look, Noha does not do... She does minimal amount for this show as possible.
3: Yeah, but I don't need to. I'm the face of it.
2: Nothing's changed. Look at all this time she's been away and she's back like she owns the show.
3: Right, I'm the face. You're the brains.
2: Okay, right. I'll get this bit out of the way then. Let's get that there. Right. Ladies and gentlemen, boys and girls, it is now time for the first clue to what film is it? Now, if you don't know how it works, Noha will explain.
3: Yeah, so I'm going to give you the first clue. There'll be a second and third clue at some point in the show, and you just have to guess, what film am I on about?
2: She remembered! I'm shocked. She's got a very shiny face today. Why is your face so shiny?
3: I have all my skincare on. Wow. Shall I tell you something that you don't care about? I did microneedling yesterday.
2: I don't even know what that means.
3: Yeah, exactly.
2: What's a microneedling?
3: It's like where they stamp your face with loads of baby needles all around your face, and then it stimulates collagen. It's very good for humans to do it once a month. And
2: where?
3: Then in a... Like,
2: but where? It doesn't even look like me stabbed in the face.
3: No, you can't. Yesterday was red. You shouldn't look like it. Yesterday, okay. Red. Today, yeah. Healage. You
2: healage.
3: Just got to hydrate.
2: Not
3: keep
2: healing,
3: everything
2: but
3: clean,
2: healage.
3: No makeup.
2: Yep.
3: And then just, you know, live for the next 24, 48 hours. And then boom.
2: Okay,
3: you your skin's going to be looking like a baby.
2: So do you feel like you've had your collagen is escaping your face?
3: No, now I feel...
2: Is that why it's so greasy looking?
3: No.
2: I'm joking, man.
3: Excuse me. It's glass skin.
2: It's glowing. Okay, let's get the first clue out of the way then, please.
3: Yep. So the first clue is...
2: I said fleas.
3: Fleas.
2: Fleas.
3: The first clue is... I was very good at this subject in school.
2: That's your first clue?
3: Yeah. It's about me.
2: Okay, listen. You know it's about a film, right?
3: Yeah,
2: okay,
3: yeah,
2: right.
3: Yeah, it's about a film.
2: So the first clue is you were very good at this subject.
3: In school, yeah.
2: I mean, I know you quite well.
3: Yeah. That's why I chose that clue.
2: Yeah, but I know you quite well. Okay. Right, listen, if you think you know well done, that's not really going to help anybody. But listen, if you think you know well done, if you don't know it, there will be a second clue in about an hour's time. Right, listen, you've been away. You've been all over the place, right?
3: Yeah.
2: So there's a few things we need to touch on, where you've been and what you've been up to. First thing is you went to Lisbon.
3: Yes.
2: And how was it? Was it nice? Was the weather good?
3: Oh, it was sensational.
2: The weather was it hot?
3: The week I was there, the weather was unreal. It was probably, like 25 degrees.
2: Nice.
3: Yeah, it was luscious.
2: Food?
3: Luscious.
2: Did you go
3: to that
2: cute
3: Mission
2: ones?
3: Star?
2: No, we know about that. Did you go to Cute One's place? Kashkai.
3: Yes. Oh my God, very touristy. She did say that to me.
2: Yeah, but very nice.
3: Beautiful.
2: Did you go along the marina?
3: Yes.
2: Yes.
3: Very beautiful looking.
2: It is very nice.
3: Very touristy.
2: Very nice. But the food was good. The weather was nice. Are you glad to be back?
3: Yeah, I wouldn't say I was glad to be back.
2: You brought the weather with you a little bit.
3: Yeah, yesterday was cute, but you know, we got like one day of good weather and then it's trash. It's like, what do you mean? All this depression for just one day?
2: Oh, wow.
3: Give us days.
2: Wow. There might be, but not this weekend,
3: yeah,
2: apparently.
3: Geez,
2: not this weekend. Okay, so Noha went to Lisbon. Where was one trip before that?
3: Where did I go before that? I don't
2: Bali.
3: Know.
2: Bali. No.
3: Thailand.
2: Thailand. How was Thailand?
3: Sensational.
2: All right, out of the two, which is better?
3: Obviously, Thailand. Like, wow. Thailand, amazing.
2: I'm shooting Jojo right now.
3: No, but I love Lisbon. If I had to move anywhere in Europe, it would probably be to Portugal.
2: Okay, right, so Portugal. I loved it. All right, so highlights about Thailand then, please. You've been there before, though.
3: Yes, I have been to Thailand before. Highlights were, oh my God, staying in the same hotel as where they filmed The Hangover 2.
2: Nice.
3: Yep, talk to me. That was fun.
2: I've not seen that film.
3: Have you not seen The Hangover 2? To be fair, I hadn't seen one or two. I only just watched them because I was at the hotel.
2: Okay, so you knew about it.
3: Yeah.
2: Okay, all right. So listen, hotel was good.
3: Sensational.
2: People.
3: Oh my God, the friendliest people in the world.
2: I love that.
3: In the world. They are so like wanting to help.
2: Yes, I love that.
3: And then
2: that.
3: You come here, no one wants to help you and it's really
2: no,
3: hard.
2: No, well, welcome to London.
3: It's really hard.
2: All right, food?
3: I love Thai food. Fish.
2: Three dishes that you had in Thailand right now. that you think if people go to Thailand, they need to try? Go.
3: I mean, any grilled fish. I had a whole grilled, like, sea bass to myself. Unreal. And probably, like...
2: Can I just say something? For these people who don't know about Anoha, right? If you look at a very slender-looking young lady, looks like she works out.
3: My Uber driver, I was so happy. He was just like, "You look like you work out." I was just like, "Oh my god, like stop hitting on me."
2: How much training did you put into your half Ely half marathon?
3: Zero. I just ran.
2: And how much working out are you doing right now?
3: Zero.
2: There you go. Zero. Wait, this girl can eat.
3: Yeah,
2: you
3: I love
2: can
3: food.
2: Eat.
3: I actually love food.
2: Right, she knew she was coming in today. First thing she said was, "We should go out for breakfast."
3: Yeah.
2: That's the first thing you said. So that's what we're doing after the show. Okay, so give me a second one, please.
3: Okay, so the grilled sea bass, unreal.
2: Yep.
3: Then the mango and papaya salad. Oh, my God.
2: They're known for that because it's like green mango that they use
3: in green mango and papaya. And it's like chilly but sweet at the same time. Sensational.
2: I love that. Okay, give me one more.
3: People
2: need to try when they get there.
3: Obviously, Thai green curry. You must.
2: Yes.
3: And a tom yum soup. Oh, there's so many.
2: But that's your hot highlight, top three.
3: Yeah.
2: Okay, right. Noah's here. She's got the first clue out of the way. What is it again, please?
3: It is, I was really good at the subject at school. If you don't know me, you can imagine.
2: Okay.
3: It's very obvious.
2: Was she good at everything at school? We don't know. Well, I do know. All right, so if you think you know, well done. If you don't know it, there will be a second clue in about an hour.
3: What subject are you guessing off that clue?
2: History.
3: Oh, you don't know me at all.
2: No, I do know you, but I just thought I'd put that out there. Well, if I say it,
3: at history.
2: Well, shall I just say it?
3: Yeah.
2: Because I'm going to give it away. If I just say it live on air.
3: Yeah, don't say it.
2: Yeah, I think it's the one you studied at uni.
3: Oh, you can say it. That's not it.
2: Isn't it?
3: No, it's not it.
2: I was going to say English.
3: No.
2: What were you going to... English, history...
3: Where did you get this... I'm really glad I give you history vibes because I don't know anything about the past.
2: Okay.
3: I couldn't even question my own.
2: So I carry on guessing then?
3: No, and let's not carry on because you're going to go through all the subjects and then it's going to be a bit obvious.
2: Okay, 8:37, idiot boy's in.
3: Idiot boy! I actually didn't know this was your birthday show. So happy birthday.
2: That's all you're getting.
1: West Side.
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1: How can you be behind in House of Dragons? What is wrong with you?
2: I think I can't remember. Also, hold on a second. I just realised we're talking to Mike in the air.
1: I know. How good is that?
3: There's
1: one more on its way, apparently. Okay, right. No Haas here. Campbell here. Right, I do believe it's your birthday show.
2: I do believe that.
1: I do believe that as well.
3: I didn't know that.
1: Here's the thing. No Haas, there's a problem.
3: What's the problem?
1: The problem is, he wants to go to the Greasy Spoon for the breakfast. You don't really want to go.
3: No, I don't mind. I never said that.
2: Has she never been?
3: I never said I didn't.
1: She has been with us.
3: I've never been.
1: I promise you've been with
3: her. I've been to one CAF, genuinely, before COVID, like 10 years ago.
2: And where was it?
3: It was a bit of a drive.
1: No, it would have been. Because we got her to film that video by the Christmas tree at Ostley.
3: No, we just went for a walk then.
1: We would have gone for breakfast
3: no,
1: after.
3: No, we didn't.
2: I cannot believe. Now, how long have you been on the radio with us?
3: For long enough to hit milestone birthdays.
2: In all those years, it boggles my mind that you have never been to the CAF with us.
3: Because you guys do it on Sundays and you also you're not inclusive.
2: This show used to be the three of us for a long time.
3: No, I wasn't with you.
2: You started off with me.
3: On a Saturday.
1: Years ago.
3: Yeah, not on a Sunday. And you never used to go out because you had plans on Saturdays, so you would go and do your thing. I stayed on Saturday, you moved to Sunday, then there we go.
2: I used to do Saturday and Sunday.
3: Well, I would just
4: Bonjour, madame et monsieur. It is now time for Freaky Felt.
3: And then I did Sundays.
4: Freaky.
3: And then I came back to Saturdays.
1: All right, ladies and gentlemen, it's time for the Freaky Felt. I'll just let these two carry on Jimmy
3: Jabber. Where are we eating?
1: Like everyone's asking. We're not going to talk about it on air. We are not talking about it on air.
2: She's never been to the CAP. I feel like we have to go.
3: No, where do you want to go for your birthday? Ignore, because one day we will go to the CAP.
2: One day is crazy. One day? We're just got to go to the CAF.
1: It's up to you, but the problem is there's five of us.
2: I know, so that's going to be funny with the table, isn't it?
1: I can't do that.
2: Because I don't think they have chairs.
1: No.
3: Oh, well, then what are we going to do? Stand on top of each other?
1: Anyway, listen, do the act in it, get lyrics from the song.
3: Where we're going for breakfast.
1: Well, don't worry, we'll talk about it. We've got plenty of time.
3: Okay.
1: All right, so listen, it's time for the Freaky Fact. Noha has to do two bits of work today on the show.
3: Yeah.
1: She's not happy about this.
3: No.
1: All right, so can we have the Freaky Fact then, please, Noha?
3: Yeah.
1: Explain how the game works first.
3: So I give you a fact.
1: Yeah.
3: Or fiction, you just have to guess am I telling the truth or not.
1: It really is as simple
3: Where's
1: as that.
3: Where's my bed?
1: If you put your headphones on...
3: Yeah, they're on.
1: Well, how do you know if the bed's on?
3: Yeah, because I can't hear it.
1: Oh. Unbelievable. Campbell, put your headphones on. I'm going to be nice to her.
2: That is crazy.
1: Can you hear the bed, though? Can you hear the bed?
2: Barely.
3: No, it's not even the bed. Where's my stab?
2: All right, come on. I'll stab.
1: Listen,
3: Freaky,
1: you're too busy jibber-jabbing. I played it and I went into the music.
3: Oh.
1: Yes, thank you very much. Listen, let's get the freaky
3: play,
1: fact away.
3: Again. Come on.
2: You're doing it. You are so moist.
3: Shush.
2: I cannot believe.
3: Shush.
2: She literally just said play again, and you did.
1: There's two reasons why I'm doing this. I'm not going to talk about it on here why I'm doing this. One, I love her, and there's another reason that
3: what
1: I can't
3: you mean?
1: Talk about
3: Crazy.
1: It.
3: Just, this
4: Bonjour, madame, monsieur. It is now time for Freaky Fact. Freaky.
1: All right, happy?
3: Yeah, I'm ready.
1: Okay.
2: Bav also is tuned in. He said the stab already happened.
1: I know it did.
3: Shush.
1: But listen, let me tell you something.
3: Just concentrate on your
1: breakfast. There's two reasons. Great. Look at me. There's two reasons. One, because I love her. You know that, right? And there's another reason I can't talk about. Anyway, right, so listen, let's just get this freaky fact out of the way, please. Go.
3: Okay, so today's fact or fiction is if you were to chop up or chop a piece of your kidney,
1: what?
3: It would grow back.
1: Whoa. Can we have that one more time, please?
3: If you were to chop off a piece of your kidney, obviously like surgically, not just going in now.
1: Yeah.
3: If you were to surgically get rid of some, it would grow back.
1: How do you even know this? Listen,
3: Don't
1: I'm
3: worry.
1: Just saying it's true.
3: Fact or fiction?
1: I'm just saying it's true. Campbell.
2: I am going to say it's false.
1: Oh, wow.
3: Okay.
1: I'm looking at Noha. I'm definitely going it's true.
3: Okay.
1: Yeah.
2: So your answer's locked in, right?
1: Yeah, it's locked
3: in.
1: Yeah,
3: everyone's answers are locked in.
2: So I'm saying false because I'm 99% sure that that's your liver, not your kidney.
1: Okay, that's fine. That's locked in as well then.
3: Oh, maybe I need to...
2: Do you even know?
1: Of course she doesn't! She just makes this stuff up, man!
2: You are...
1: She is. She does hardly any work for this show.
3: Wait, pause!
1: You are
3: pause.
1: Any work pause, for this pause. Show.
3: I actually was wanting to say that fact correct, but I think I've got the wrong organ.
1: Let me tell you something. I said to her, have you done the freaky fact?
2: Do you know what? Keep it the way it is. Keep it the way it is.
1: Do you know what? I said to her, have you done the freaky fact? And she said yes.
3: Yeah, you know, I've messed this up.
1: I'm hiding behind the mic, my hands on my head.
3: No, but can I tell you why I know this?
2: She's now in ChatGPT saying, which organ is the one that can grow
1: back? Are you
2: actually
1: checking this?
2: Yeah, she's a fool.
3: No, because I thought I've said the right, but you may be right now.
2: So let's just say that her specialist subject is not science. Oh, it's not biology.
3: Yeah. Oh, it's liver.
2: Yeah, of course it's liver.
3: Oh, I thought I was saying the right thing.
1: So let's do another freaky fact.
3: Yeah. Let me do another one.
1: Okay, let's not do it now.
2: She should have just said all this off air. Instead, she's just revealed all the answers on air.
1: All right, listen, it's time for this show, man. Noah's back.
3: Welcome.
1: Are you here next weekend? You're not, are you? You're away.
2: Of course not.
3: Who knows?
2: Exactly.
3: Who knows?
1: Okay, let's just say she's not. Okay, right, anyway, all right. So listen, it's time for the acting. The lyrics of the song, all you have to do is guess what the song is. It really is as simple as that. Okay, right, listen, while Campbell's hunting for that, would you like a present?
3: Oh, yes.
1: There's
3: yes.
1: a lot to
3: let's
1: go
3: give
1: through.
3: Him a gift.
1: Right, okay, shut your eyes.
2: Okay, you search for lyrics.
1: You can do that. You can, and do your freaky fact at the same time. Okay, right. So
2: forget the freaky fact. We've done it. It's over.
1: No, we've got to do it.
2: She's messed it up.
1: No, it's the Saturday thing. We have to do it. She has to find a freaky fact.
2: Yeah, we tried.
1: Okay, right.
2: I actually can't see the mic, so this is quite awkward.
1: That's
2: oh,
1: fine.
2: Oh, okay. This feels like a snack.
1: It feels like a snack.
2: It feels like...
1: I want to know, when you open your eyes, if you know this snack.
2: If it... Do you know what? It's in a plastic tray. Yeah. And the whatever snack is clearly separated into compartments.
1: Okay.
2: I'm going to open my eyes.
1: Yeah.
2: Elite. Do you know what's so crazy? Do you know what's so crazy?
1: Do you know this snack?
2: I was just about to say it feels like a Mikado, right? Which is one of my favourite biscuits.
3: What the hell is this?
2: Right? It's an Irish biscuit. I love a Mikado.
1: The look of her eyes just went up like, whoa.
3: No, but I don't like it.
2: I've never had it with chocolate on it.
1: Yeah.
2: This chocolate-covered version is new to me, but the marshmallow, it's basically biscuit base, marshmallow down each side, and then jam in the middle. And whenever my family come over from Ireland, I always say, can you bring me some Mikados?
1: Right, are you happy?
2: This is a very, accidentally very good gift.
1: Thank you very much.
2: You've accidentally nailed that.
1: Thank you very much.
2: Because it's so crazy, because as I was feeling, I was like, oh my God, this feels like a Mikado, but I was like, the packaging was too wide, so I was like, oh no, it's not that.
1: You can't have any of this, though. Because I think it's got pork fat.
3: Don't worry, I won't.
1: But yeah, okay.
3: But
1: you can open it. You don't know.
3: You don't need to open it. You can save it. Because if you open it, you're having breakfast with five people. That packet is gone.
1: Why would you have that for breakfast? Anyway, right, listen. Do you have an acting lyrics from a song ready to go? Or do you have your freaky fact? What have you got?
2: She's WhatsApping.
3: I've got...
2: This whole time.
3: I have my freaky fact. Shut it.
2: God, really? Are you sure it's a fact
3: shut
2: this time?
3: Yeah,
2: also, you were supposed to do lyrics while I was getting my present.
3: No, you're meant to be doing
2: lyrics. I said,
1: can you do the lyrics while I get my present? That's what he said to you.
2: And then he went, yeah, do the lyrics.
3: I'll
1: do you know what? I'm holding in today. I'm literally holding it in today.
2: Crazy.
1: I am holding it in today.
3: But I can't do everything.
1: This is two things. All right, so listen, it's three things.
3: I'm doing the film, freaky facts, and lyrics.
1: Okay,
3: jeez,
1: wow. She hates the fact she has to do the work on the show.
3: Jeez Louise.
1: All right, so listen. Yeah, she says she's the face of the show. You know that. She says she's the face of the show. All right,
2: but
1: so listen.
2: The face is never here, so how can you be the face of the show?
1: I know, this is what I'm saying. All right, so it's lyrics from a song. We got that coming up. It is now time for a freaky fact.
2: Okay.
1: But can somebody tell me? Lines? Campbell.
3: That's enough.
1: Can somebody tell me what we're doing, please?
2: No, do those four.
3: Those four.
1: Can somebody tell me what we're doing, please?
3: Yeah, we're doing
2: act on it.
1: Okay, so shall I stop the music for the freaky fact then? Okay, all right.
3: Yeah.
1: Demanding the freaky fact, now you want to do the act on it. All right, so listen, it's time for the act on it. Lyrics on the song, all you have to do is guess what the song is. It really is as simple as that. Okay, because it's Campbell's birthday and Noha just does whatever she wants to do. It's been a hot minute, but can I get Chappie?
2: Right, yes, Chappie. Making a knock, Chappie.
1: All right, so who's starting? Chappie or Noha?
3: Do you want to start? No, I'll start because it's short lines.
1: Okay, action! Take one.
3: You just hit me with the truth.
2: Now, girl, you're more than welcome to.
3: So, give me one good reason.
2: Baby, come on.
3: End scene.
2: That's very hard, actually, isn't it?
1: I have no idea what that is.
3: No, actually, I think it's good.
2: All right.
3: Yeah, no, we're keeping it. Callum Dillietto.
2: You'll never get it. You'll never get it.
3: Yeah, you know you weren't going to get it even if we gave him the
2: but
3: chorus.
2: He knows the song.
1: I wouldn't know. Do I?
2: Oh, you 100%
3: know
2: the song.
3: You know the song, but you would never have
2: this
3: guessed
2: song
3: it.
2: Is also from a movie.
1: Okay. Did you say Ariana Grande earlier on?
2: Yeah.
1: Yeah.
2: You see it, innit?
1: Well, I leave it now.
2: Yeah.
1: I see it now. Okay, ready? Action! Take two!
3: Oh, we're doing it again.
1: Oh my God! No heart!
2: Also, that's so dodgy, by the way. She's got a lock on her web browser.
3: No, I just
2: that
3: have a lock on my
2: crazy.
3: Whole phone.
2: Crazy. The phone was unlocked, but to get into her web browser, there was another password. That's,
1: wow.
2: That's interesting.
1: That's no heart for you. Action, take two!
3: You just hit me with the truth.
2: Naka, you're more than welcome to.
3: So give me one good reason.
2: Baby, come on.
3: End scene.
1: Okay, right, listen, if you think you know, well done. If you don't know it, there will be a repeat performance of this a little bit later on. Very good, by the way. Well done. Campbell's, well done. Noha.
3: Yes, well done.
1: One of those for you.
3: Amazing.
1: All right, so listen, shall we get back into the freaky fact now? Because
3: yeah.
1: We haven't done this for a hot minute. There's a music game around the corner.
3: Let's do it.
2: Oh, nice.
1: Yeah, because Noha's here, isn't it?
3: Let's get the party started.
1: And I think the music game would be perfect with Noha.
2: I haven't played the music game in months because we've had such terrible co-hosts.
1: Terrible.
3: Who's your co-host?
1: They're not terrible
3: usually?
1: Co-hosts. Take that back.
2: No,
1: they're not terrible.
2: I have not been able to play it.
3: Who are your co-hosts usually?
2: Kelly now.
3: Who the hell?
1: Kelly.
3: Who is this?
1: Theo.
3: Kelly Rowland?
1: Listen, don't you worry. You're never here, so what's the matter?
3: So
1: you're
3: angry
1: never here. You know
3: who
1: what? You know,
3: I
1: will tell you at break time what she said earlier on.
3: What did I say?
1: Don't worry. What you texted me earlier on about you coming back.
3: Yeah.
1: About you could just shush.
3: You can,
1: don't
3: you say
1: nothing. Don't. No, I'm not saying nothing. No.
3: I stand by my word.
1: Stop.
2: You say it. You
1: no,
2: say
1: no,
2: it.
1: Don't, don't. It's not nice. Okay, listen. It's time for a freaky fact. Let's have it again one more time. It's not kidney. It's not liver. Where are we going?
3: Okay, so today's freaky fact is
1: yes.
3: When you die...
1: Oh, no.
2: Here we go.
3: Your nose still carries on growing.
1: Oh, God. No! That's a lie! It's an absolute lie! Okay, Campbell. I mean, she's so dark sometimes, man. I'm just saying, no, lie.
3: When you die...
1: Lie! Lie!
3: When
1: lie!
3: You die...
2: When throughout your entire life, your nose and ears never stop growing, right? But that's when you're alive. I'm pretty sure when you're dead,
1: it's
2: it decomposes.
1: Yeah. I'm just saying it's a lie. We're both saying it's a lie.
3: Okay.
1: Okay,
2: doesn't make any sense.
3: Can I tell you about something that was really weird that happened to me this morning?
2: You died and your nose
3: no,
2: carried
3: no, no,
1: your nose
3: no.
1: Your nose is still growing.
3: Okay, so I was sleeping, obviously, dreaming.
1: What happened to you this morning?
3: Like, obviously, like, at night when I'm sleeping, dreaming, and I'm having a very, like, vivid dream where I'm repeatedly...
1: Was I in it?
3: No. Oh. I'm repeatedly having to blow my nose. Like, I'm going to get... So I'm dreaming, getting tissue, blowing my nose. Like, I've got a cold in my dream. Like, every 2 minutes, going to get tissue. Mm. The moment my alarm rings and I get up, obviously, to get ready to come to radio, I get up and I have this insane nosebleed. Never happened. It's just, like, almost like my dream and real life were, like, mushed.
1: That could have been a great freaky fact.
3: It's not freaky.
2: I don't think your dream and your reality have merged. I think what's happened is in your sleep, you've got a nosebleed. And so you're like, you know when you need to pee in real life and in your dream, you're like, oh, I need to go to the toilet, I need to go to the toilet, I need to go to the toilet. It's the same thing. Your nose was bleeding. And then in your dream, your mind is saying you need to blow your nose. You need to clear
1: like
2: your nose. And then you've woken up with a nosebleed.
1: Well done.
2: Why you have a nosebleed is crazy.
1: Yeah, I don't know why.
2: You're just punching yourself in the face.
1: Do you normally get nosebleeds?
3: No, very rare.
2: It's probably the microneedling.
1: Mm.
3: Maybe. Oh, you listen to the show.
1: At least one of my co-presenters listens to the show.
3: I listen to the show as well.
1: When?
3: I listen even when I'm abroad. Remember that when I was messaging you? Exactly.
2: Wow,
3: thank
2: we're
3: you.
2: So, we're so
3: and
2: privileged.
3: Then you know what? And then
1: oh, yeah.
3: I hear the riffraff you have on and I just press off.
1: Riffraff?
3: Yeah. Yes. If y'all listening, take that as a message.
1: Wow. Noha, you're very rude sometimes. You haven't even met these people, man.
3: I'm just
1: Kelly,
3: joking.
1: Who's Kelly? Who's Kelly? I don't know these people. Who's Kelly?
3: I'm just joking.
2: The thing is, if she was here every week, she'd kind of be justified to have this, like, possessiveness. But the fact that she's here, like, once a month is crazy.
1: Not even once a month,
2: is
1: mate.
2: Crazy.
1: Not even once
2: to
1: a
2: have
1: month.
2: This attitude.
3: It is. It's possessiveness, isn't it?
2: Yeah. But it's possessive over something that you don't possess.
1: The thing is, I wouldn't mind if you were here on a consistent
2: That's what I mean.
1: Basis.
2: Like, you can't be territorial about a territory you're never in.
3: I can.
1: Do you want to have a present?
3: Dictatorship.
1: There's a lot to go through.
2: Go on.
3: Yeah, let's get it. Even I want it.
2: No, can you get some lyrics while we're doing this?
1: No, we've got the music game next.
2: Have we got no Ragsbeer? Oh, when? We don't do that on a Saturday.
1: No, Saturday.
2: God, it's weird being in a Saturday.
1: I think we'll go here. What's that, Campbell's?
2: That is Haribo.
1: Yes, it is.
2: And I reckon Shrubs.
1: Open your eyes.
2: Oh, snakes.
1: No, because I got you that before.
2: Yeah, I know.
1: I got you that before, and I just better. Thought, this is, all right, tell everybody what it is again, please.
2: Yellow belly snakes.
1: Okay, right,
2: so you've got jelly snakes with the little yellow bellies.
1: Right, so you'll enjoy that alongside your Irish snacks.
2: That
1: okay,
2: is good.
1: All right.
2: Well done for knowing about the Irish Mikados. That is very impressive.
1: Hang on a minute.
3: Oh, we got more. Close
2: I'm
3: your
2: curious.
3: Eyes.
1: No, nothing yet. I know what he's like with his OCD, so I don't want it to be on the floor. So I have to move it back into the box.
2: Yeah, are you all right there?
3: No.
2: Just chatting away.
3: I am.
2: You're not in the.
1: Jim, listen. Don't worry about Dave. It's all good. Yeah. Don't worry. Don't worry. It's all good. Okay. Don't worry. It's
2: Dave.
1: All good.
2: Dave.
1: John. Dave.
2: Alan.
1: Michael.
2: Alan.
1: Hey, Dave.
2: Alan. Right. Alan.
1: Anyway, you okay? That's all it takes to shut her up. I mean, that is literally just shut her up. Okay. Right, listen, let's get the music game going. Are you ready for the music game? You need your headphones for this. Sit down. Don't
3: come. I resign. I'm done with the show. This is the last show you're going to see me on.
1: Shut
3: up. Are you having a laugh?
1: Are you having a laugh?
3: Are you all having a laugh?
1: Are you having a laugh?
3: You know what? When's Julie coming on the show?
1: Your Majesty's locked in right now. She's threatening. She's threatening to come on the show. Threatening. Okay, are we ready for the music game?
3: I'm doing that now. Oh, wow. Everything.
1: Oh, it's all happening now, isn't it?
3: Yeah, let's go.
1: We need to do it now because it's 9 o'clock, four minutes past nine.
2: Come on.
1: Yeah. That's the thing. We can't do that.
2: I'm Drake.
3: We're not banging.
2: Oh, we're not banging the desk.
3: Yeah, but you scream your name.
1: Okay.
3: Jay
2: and Drake sounds very similar.
3: No, it's good enough.
1: Can you not?
2: Do you see what I'm saying? She's trying to
3: I was making it in the middle.
2: Yeah, no, you weren't.
1: Wait.
2: Let the ref put it in the middle.
1: I know what's going to happen.
2: His shirt's got stripes like
1: there's
2: a ref.
1: Is that the middle?
3: That's fine. Yeah,
2: that does not look like the middle.
3: It is the middle.
1: No,
3: are you having a laugh?
1: All
2: right, okay, fine.
1: Yeah. Okay, so your name is?
3: We're giving each other stare-offs.
1: Okay, it's fine. Okay,
3: Jay
1: versus?
2: Drake.
1: Okay, right, Drake versus Jay. It's been a hot minute.
3: This show is so unhinged.
1: It's not the show.
3: It's me.
1: It's not the show. It's a lot of us. It's a lot of us.
2: Right.
1: Okay, right. So listen. First track's lined up. How's the game work, Campbell? Campbell, explain.
2: So basically, Goss is going to play a millisecond of a track.
1: 2 seconds.
2: And we have to shout out our fictitious names, Drake or Jay. And it's literally fastest finger first.
1: No hot hands. She's like ready to go. All right. Are we ready? No banging on the desk. Just shouting out your names, okay?
3: Yeah.
2: Drake.
1: Okay, no, wait, don't say nothing. Put your headphones on.
3: Yes.
1: You have an issue with not putting your headphones on. Now they're on. Okay, is that loud enough for you?
3: No, I can't hear anything.
2: So her fault for losing.
1: Are you even plugged in?
3: Okay. I'll make do. Okay.
2: Don't redo it. It's her fault for not having her headphones on. She was ready. There we go.
3: Fine.
1: Did you hear anything?
3: No, genuinely. Okay. You know what? Yeah, I didn't.
1: Okay, but then I've still got to play because I'm just...
2: No, because I've already shouted it, so I'm ready to give the
1: okay,
2: answer.
1: Okay, so Campbell's
3: going.
1: No, okay.
3: Go on, fair.
2: It's Lights On, and it is by...
1: 5, 4...
2: K.E.B.
1: 3, 2, 1, and...
2: Someone.
1: Okay, I'll give
3: Come
1: you...
3: Come over to me.
2: No.
1: You get a half a point, okay? If you give me the full...
3: Yes, I know the full.
1: Yeah.
3: KTB, Miss Dynamite, Lights On. Go away.
2: I'm sorry, no.
1: It is.
0: I keep on moving with the lights on.
1: No, tell him.
0: I keep on moving with the lights on.
2: I gave you the whole answer.
1: You gave me KTB, Lights On. But it also
2: Bav, come in here and tell me how is she getting half a point for giving a quarter of the answer?
3: But it's not my fault. You didn't know
2: she gave you half the artist.
1: You gave me not everything I wanted. I'll give you half a point.
2: Are you going to play it like this?
1: No, listen.
2: No, we'll see.
1: Listen,
2: okay,
1: listen.
2: Carry on.
1: You gave me...
2: I still beat her.
1: Okay.
2: It's fine. Come on.
3: I got half a point and I didn't even hear the song.
2: Yeah.
1: Okay. Half a point plays half a point. Track number two.
3: Wait, let me laugh. Okay, let's carry on.
1: Oh, no hard Batman.
3: Missed you guys.
1: Really?
3: Yeah.
2: Drake! I got it first.
1: I have to say, that was Drake.
3: Yeah, he did. Okay. Unfair.
2: It's Rihanna Pond Replay.
1: Can you not do that? I'm being serious. Don't do that. That was, honestly, you know how close that was to your nose?
2: No, I didn't even flinch.
3: I wasn't going to do it.
1: No, but you don't realise, from this, I can see everything. Right, listen, what was that?
2: It was Rihanna Pondereep playing.

0: You know what? I like this category. I'm going to stick with it. Okay, right. So listen, it's one and a half plays half. Yeah. Calm down.
1: Yes.
0: I actually turned the temperature up because I thought it was too cold for you in here.
1: I'm hot.
0: Wow.
1: Okay. But I appreciate you for doing that. That's really right. Thoughtful.
0: Okay, because I know you just moan if it's too cold in here. Too cold in here. Okay, right. Track number three. One and a half plays half.
1: Okay, let's get it.
0: Okay, you ready?
1: Yeah.
0: What's your name?
1: Jay.
0: What's your name?
2: Drake.
1: Drake!
2: That's me.
1: No, no, I'm not sure, actually.
0: She that, said... No, I don't know if she said that, but I feel that was no harm. Maybe because she was louder.
1: Yeah, I'm not sure you...
2: Because she screams. That's
0: she really did scream.
2: Drake.
1: No, I was
2: she
1: ahead
2: goes,
1: of you.
0: And she really does. And it hurts my ears. It really does hurt my ears.
1: I was ahead of you. I actually was.
2: Can we go?
1: Okay, let's see. Yeah, independent adjudicator.
0: Well, he might be driving. Bav said he might be driving.
2: By the way, Bav said, guys, it's literally a Katie B song. Katie B is on the cover. So
0: yeah, I need the full title.
1: Yeah, the full title.
2: Yeah, I gave the
1: full
2: title. I gave the title and the artist.
1: Also,
2: yeah,
1: you didn't mention you don't the need both features. Artists on a artwork. That's, yeah, you know, talking
0: anyway,
1: from
0: what are you saying?
1: I don't even know.
0: No, wait.
1: Hold on. I actually don't know what song you
2: played. Oh, I do.
0: Okay, no. I will give you 5 seconds. Five, four, three, two.
1: Okay, Soldier, Destiny's Child.
2: No, why are you giving us so much time?
0: I didn't.
1: Yeah, you didn't.
0: No, but I didn't.
2: Are you going to play like this?
0: No, I did not. I did not.
1: Shut it.
0: I did not.
2: Firstly, it was my point.
0: I did not.
2: Firstly, it was my point anyway.
1: No, it wasn't.
2: Yes, it was.
1: No, it wasn't.
2: Because we said independent adjudicator, and you said, oh, give it to Noah anyway.
0: No,
1: no
0: it was.
2: It was.
1: No, it was fair. Yeah, I got in there before you.
2: No,
1: you
2: didn't.
0: Noah was louder. That's why I heard Noah first.
2: Okay, so I've just got to shout really loud.
1: Yeah, yes. Shout.
2: Okay,
1: shout
2: all right, we'll play that game then. We'll play that game. We'll play that game. Okay, we're going loud now.
0: I miss this game so much.
2: We're going to play loud.
0: I miss this game so much. Okay. So it's one and a half each.
1: Wait, I need to take a sip of water.
2: Yeah, you better take that sip.
0: You better, girl.
2: Because it's about to get loud in here.
0: Oh, wow. Okay.
1: Wait. Oh. Let me genuinely.
2: Nah, cool, innit?
1: I need to.
2: Sippy. Sippy swallow.
1: Hydrate.
0: Okay, all right. Okay.
1: That was an accident.
0: Okay. Are you ready?
1: Yes.
0: Okay, so it's one and a half each. Track number four.
1: Yes,
0: okay.
1: Let's get it.
0: Are we ready?
1: Yes.
0: All right, Campbell's Campbell. What's your name?
2: Drake.
0: Louder.
2: Yeah, I will say it
1: no,
2: louder.
1: No, don't worry, he's preparing.
0: Drake!
2: Is that loud enough?
0: Okay. All right. Wait.
2: Who got that one?
1: Yeah.
0: Oh.
1: I'm too hot.
0: Okay. God. Okay. Nick.
2: I think we know that was me.
0: Yeah.
2: So how about Neo, Miss Independent? Yeah.
0: Oh, Nick. I'm so sorry. I'm just in the text message. No, where are you going? What's happening? You made it.
2: Right. The game continues, even if she's outside.
0: Okay. All right. Right, Campbell's taking these 2.5 points. Right, track number five coming up. Okay, is she coming back or not?
2: It doesn't matter. If she doesn't come back, she loses the point.
1: That's why I need this to dry my tears.
0: All right, okay. Are you ready?
1: Yeah.
0: Okay.
1: Wait, let me put my headphones.
0: Wow, she put the headphones on. Okay, right. So this is track number five.
1: Oh, that was hilarious.
0: Okay, so it's 2.5 plays 1.5.
1: Yes.
0: Okay, right. Track number five.
1: Let's get it.
0: You're right in there, Campbell. You have to be that loud.
2: Well.
0: Drake! Okay, all right.
2: You happy?
0: Okay.
2: Yeah, T-Pain, Chris Brown, Kiss. How about you kiss, yo, this? Yeah?
0: Oh my God! T-Pain. Why are we not filming this? Why are we not filming this?
1: Oh, I'm actually crying.
0: This is mad!
1: I am crying, tears.
0: Oh my God! All right.
2: Val said I might have broken the compressor.
0: I think you might have done. Okay, you asked him to be louder.
2: You played the loud game.
1: Okay. I'm accepting.
0: Okay.
3: We love it. That kiss. Smash.
0: You can't draw. You can't draw because he's taking the lead now, but you can. You can now just take it to the last, okay? All right.
1: Yep.
0: She really has tears in her eyes.
1: No, that
2: good.
1: Was too funny.
0: Okay. Please. Seriously, don't be that loud, though. Don't be that loud.
2: I don't need to know. I've won.
0: Yeah. Okay, so you can just relax now. All right, let's do the final track. All right, this was painful, man.
1: This is too
0: properly
1: funny.
0: Painful. Okay, 15 seconds on this last tune, okay? You have tears in your eyes.
1: Yeah, I was crying.
0: Okay. What's your name?
2: Drake.
0: What's your name?
1: Jay.
2: Drake!
1: Jay! He got it. Yeah, he did.
0: He got that.
2: It's Beyonce and Jay-Z, Drunk in Love. I've been drinking. I get filthy when they look up, give it
0: to me. I've been thinking. Oh, my gosh. All right, listen, it's official tea break time now. Okay, so listen, well done, Campbell. I mean, I'm exhausted. I didn't do anything. I just put the mic.
1: Your Drakes were iconic. I think you should actually do that.
0: You can't. He's going to break the mic. No, that was not. So loud.
1: He's not going
2: to
1: break
2: it. I told you, if you're going to make it not first,
0: he's actually
2: loudest,
0: gone red.
2: Yeah.
0: He's gone red. That's what you've done
2: to
0: it. The force of that was intense. No. Intense.
1: We need to just slip in Drake.
0: Listen. I don't normally do this.
1: It.
0: I don't normally do this. It is. I mean, I do actually do this on a Saturday.
2: Right?
0: No, wait, listen, I do normally do this on a Saturday. I don't normally do it on a Sunday.
1: Okay.
0: But it is official tea break time now.
2: Right.
0: And normally on a Saturday, I bring little snacks in.
1: Yeah, for us. And it's a Saturday today.
0: Yeah.
2: Sorry, hold on for a second. Every Saturday, everyone's getting snacks.
0: Yeah,
2: and Sunday, we're not getting any snacks.
0: Nothing. Because it's you. You don't deserve it.
2: Wild.
0: You don't deserve it.
2: She
0: but today.
2: Once every quarter.
0: Yeah, but today.
1: No,
0: it's
1: but
0: your...
1: I don't get that much. The newbies are getting all the stuff.
0: But because it's your birthday. Okay, because it's your birthday.
2: Whose birthday is she getting it for?
0: Because it was your birthday, so you might as well share it.
1: I'm getting a rainbow cookie, a butter rich cookie topped with milk chocolate beans.
2: Do you know what? I do love a bean.
0: Anyway, right, adverts, old school classics, come and join us for a tea break. Thank you.
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0: take it back to the classic Westside classic. 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
1: Westside Classics on Get Up.
0: All right, kicking off with a bit of Sierra. Then you've got Donald Jones, then you've got Jay-Z, and a little bit of Luda just for

0: matcha. Noha's got a hot chocolate. I've got a latte. Noha will be running off to the toilet a little bit later on. Am I right, Noha?
1: No, because it's not coffee.
0: No, it's a hot chocolate though, isn't it?
1: There's no caffeine.
0: Oh, I thought it was the milk that did it to you.
1: No, it's the caffeine.
0: Oh, wow.
2: Caffeine!
0: I really don't know Noha anymore, do I?
2: Do you know what subject
0: is good at? What? Anyway, like, listen, we've got Adam.
2: Oh my God, I know the film.
0: Okay, hold tight, hold tight. Advert's coming up. Do not move, stay there. We've got what's more important coming up as well. We've got the second clue. We've got more birthday presents for AKA Chin Boy, Wet Boy.
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6: Turn up. I met girl where call her mommy water. Mm-hmm. When I enter the club, I'm Rich Porter. Mm-hmm. I don't bust my I give the order. Mm-hmm.

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If you knew what I spent on all of these. My financial

0: because it's Campbell's birthday show.
1: Birthday.
0: There's a few things. Sorry, no, hold on, one more time.
1: Birthday.
0: Okay, lock the door behind you as well, please.
1: Lock the door because it's your
0: the main
1: birthday.
0: Door. Have you locked the main door?
2: Yeah.
0: Okay.
1: Lock the door because it's your birthday.
2: Are you all right?
0: She's no. Okay. She's fine. Do you know the other thing I just realised, Campbell?
2: What you just realised?
0: Because it's your birthday.
2: Is she not? Do any rules apply to her?
0: What do you mean?
2: Do any
0: no,
2: rules?
0: No, oi.
2: Do any rules?
0: Outside.
2: Any rules apply to
0: well
2: her?
0: Well done. Well done, Cam. I didn't even spot that. She's so naughty.
2: Here with her hot chocolate.
0: No, don't say what she just did.
1: Oh, you're the worst person. You're the worst kid at school.
2: No. You're rough. You.
1: You know what the streets do to the grass?
2: You know what?
1: Yeah. You know what the streets
2: You're not the streets.
1: People like you?
2: Yeah.
1: I know people in the streets.
0: Yeah, we know. We see lots of people in the streets that we know. All right, so listen, it's time for the second clue to what film. You know what's really wound me up here? Campbell has got it.
2: All that Noha said, her first clue was...
0: Wait a minute, let's do it properly. First clue is coming up right now, but the annoying thing here is that Campbell has got it. And
1: got it from the first clue because he knows me really well.
0: Yeah, and I don't mind that. You know why? Because it's his birthday and he can. And I'm happy for him
2: to accept
0: that.
2: I'm winning everything today.
0: Okay, you ready?
1: You are.
2: Oh, is it? Are we going? Which way are we going with this?
0: You're with you.
2: Yeah, because she's the one that. Yeah. Back down.
0: Yeah.
2: Back down.
1: I thought it was a Bon Jovi.
2: That isn't. So back down, ladies and gentlemen. It is now time for what film is it?
0: Campbell, explain, please.
1: This is Noha.
2: Throughout the show, Noha will give you three clues. Those three clues lead to one answer, and that one answer will get you nada. No prize, just a centre prize.
0: Now, this is the annoying thing, but I'm not that annoyed because it is Campbell's birthday.
2: But you're annoyed because the clue is about Noha.
0: Yeah. Anyway, so let's have the first clue then, please. That just looked horrible. That really looked horrible. All right, let's have the first clue then again, please.
1: Okay, so the first clue was I was very good at this subject at school.
0: Okay, right. So that is the first clue. And I thought I knew Noha. I don't know Noha.
1: You said history.
2: I also said English.
1: Yeah.
2: I said I didn't think she'd be good at any subjects. But I would also say, even a listener who doesn't know Noha.
0: Do I know this film, by the way?
2: Yes.
0: Okay. Right.
1: Hey, go on. Even a listener who
2: doesn't know Noha would probably be able to guess this.
0: Why are you looking at me with such disappointed eyes?
1: Because I'm disappointed in you.
0: Okay.
1: Then we've got decades of friendship here.
0: I know.
1: And you haven't guessed.
0: I know.
1: And Callum.
2: Second clue.
0: And Callum. Okay.
1: Second clue is...
0: Yes.
1: Here Comes the Bride.
0: First clue is a subject that you love at school. And the second clue is Here Comes the Bride.
1: Yeah. Don't look at him.
2: I know the answer. It's not the clue I would have gone with, but it works.
0: I need to send you something, Campbell.
1: Eat your Haribo.
2: You know what?
0: I need to send Campbell.
2: Why don't you eat a Haribo?
1: Shut it.
2: Yeah?
1: Do I have hot chocolate?
2: No.
0: Where? What are you talking about?
2: In the studio.
1: No, on my face.
0: Campbell, I need to send you something. Right now, live on here.
2: This is great radio.
0: No, trust me, this is all to do with you.
2: Okay.
0: This is all to do with you. Okay, it's coming to you right now. So, do you want a birthday present?
2: Yes.
0: Okay, could you open that, what I just sent you, please? And you can play it on air if you want. Put it right next to the mic if you want. I don't think I'll swear in it.
2: Okay. Okay. You sure? Because if this is bad, then it is what it is.
0: It is what it is.
3: Happy birthday. You're invited to come and perform at the Healing Comedy Club at the Drayton Court one Sunday. So please calm down and do 5 minutes. Goss is very excited to see you perform.
0: And also, you better be funny, wet boy. You better be funny. Thank you, Rudy. Thank you very much. Okay, so that is one of your presents.
2: I panicked then for a second.
0: Yeah, no. So
2: when
0: you,
2: was this?
0: You don't worry about that
1: Who
0: when
1: is
0: that
1: this?
0: Was. So that is basically he's a guy. He's a comedian. He organises a open mic night at the Drayton in Ealing, and you were just asking.
1: Yeah,
0: Campbell, what are you asking him?
1: When is he going to do his comedy stuff? So
0: right,
1: he can
0: so he's
1: watch?
0: Now been invited to come down to the Drayton.
2: That was my first ever comedy gig.
0: So you've been invited. So. All

0: All I've got to do is connect you with Rudy, and then basically all you've got to do is hook up, and then we go down and watch him. Okay, so that's one of your presents. You happy with that one?
1: Sorry, one of my presents. I will perform for you at an open mic.
0: Yeah, but I just organised it for you. As your manager, I just organised it.
1: Is he mad? I have just organised that
0: for you.
1: Can we just talk about how the fact that the first ever comedy gig I did was there with them?
0: Not with this lot.
1: Ealing Comedy Club.
0: No, this is something new. This is not something new.
1: Look at the way he's trying.
0: Trust me.
1: Like it's a prestigious comedy club, but
0: trust me, this is something new.
1: It's an open mic. Anyone can get into it.
0: Yeah, and I've invited you. I've invited you to do it.
1: There
0: you go. That's your present. That's your present.
1: There
0: you go. What do you have the present? Are you happy with that?
1: Do you know what? That's amazing.
0: Thank you very much. Okay, right. So that's one of your other presents done and dusted. Okay, that's what.
1: By the way, I've got you a present as well.
0: Yeah.
1: I've got you exclusive access to Tesco Austerlitz.
0: Oh, I can't wait.
1: Now,
0: I can't wait.
1: You can go in and get this any time during opening hours.
0: Yes.
1: You can go in.
0: I love that. All right, so listen, Campbell, we'll be performing down at the Drayton. We don't know when. We're going to be happy. Okay, right, so listen. Actually, I don't think it's the Drayton. I think it's another pub.
1: Okay, well, give me a proper present now, because that's crazy.
0: No, you can have that one. That's a great little present. All right, so listen, do you want a present or do you want to do what's more important?
1: To make up for the fact that you just tried
0: Do you want a present or do you want to do what's more important?
1: We can do both.
0: Okay, let's do what's more important. Do you want a present first?
1: Present first, then we'll do what's more important.
0: But you're going to need to organise that night, because I promise you're going to get in touch with this dude.
1: Okay,
0: all right. So, let's finish this off. Okay, shut your eyes then.
1: Crazy, crazy behaviour.
0: It's great for a behaviour.
1: Crazy from him, Noah.
0: Okay, I wouldn't normally get you this, by the way, but I know you love this sort of stuff.
1: Oh, I've got another present for you. We are going to allow you to make us some food. Right? Okay. You are going to make us a sandwich. That is my present to you.
0: Thank you very
1: much. We're going to watch you make it, and then we're going to eat it. And we're going to, my gift to you is you can make a sandwich.
0: That is so
1: and I'm
0: nice of you.
1: Yeah, you're
0: that
1: welcome.
0: So nice of you.
1: I already know what this is. This is a candle, and I have had this exact candle because I can tell by the shape of it. And, oh, it's a different.
0: No, exactly.
1: But you know what's great about it? This is my favourite thing. It's a crackle wick.
0: That's the reason I had to get
2: what's
0: this one.
2: What's a crackle wick?
0: Right, explain.
1: When you light it, it crackles like a burning log fire.
2: Oh.
1: It goes.
0: No, I smell that one. Smell that one.
2: Let me smell. Very nice.
1: Soft,
0: this is not something I would normally get, but because he got me a candle, I know he loves his candles. Aww. He got me a coffee-smelling candle, which is very hard to get hold of, so I thought I'd get him a candle as well. And I know he likes that sort of stuff.
1: Right, love candles.
0: Running out of time, so Campbell, do you have what's important lined up ready to go?
1: Do we have any kind of like music for it?
0: Yeah, it's lined up ready to go. Ooh. So listen, do you want to explain how this works, please?
1: So I am going to present three subjects, three divisive subjects, and ask you guys what's more important.
0: Here we go. Right, Campbell. Let's have your first. Have you never seen this before? Oh, by the way, you know, you're hey, listen, you're invited to talking to that mic.
1: No way.
0: Yeah,
1: thank you
0: that's
1: so
0: another, another
1: much.
0: Present
1: oh my God,
0: from me
1: that's
0: to
1: amazing.
0: You. Okay, explain how the game works, please.
1: So I just did that.
0: No, you didn't, because you interrupted it.
1: I'm going to present three subjects, divisive. We have to decide which one's more important.
0: All right, where are you starting?
1: Okay, so first things first, very simple. Cats or dogs, which one's more important?
0: Ooh, all right, I know.
2: Well, I absolutely hate all animals, but I'm going to just say for my own sanity, cats better.
0: Okay.
2: More important.
0: I feel a lot of people are going to hate me for saying this, but I feel dogs are stupid. Dogs are really stupid. Cats are very clever and quite snidey. Right, and they know exactly what to get out of their owners, where I think dogs are just stupid.
1: So you're saying cats because dogs are stupid. You're saying...
2: Cats because I have an irrational fear of dogs.
1: Right. I'm going to play devil's advocate here.
0: Yes.
1: I love both cats and dogs, but I would say dogs are very smart, actually. Yeah. But also, dogs are more loving. Cats can be very independent.
0: This is what I love about the cat. They don't need us.
1: They just like, feed me, and then that's it. You're a cat slave, whereas a dog is your servant.
0: I don't want a dog to be my servant.
1: But a man's best
0: dogs
1: friend.
0: Dogs are stupid. You know why dogs are stupid? Let me tell you why dogs are stupid. Dogs eat poo.
1: So do cats.
0: I've never seen a cat eat poo.
1: Cats.
0: I've never seen a cat eat poo, and dogs eat poo.
2: That's
0: and then
2: disgusting.
0: Dogs do stupid stuff. But then really stupid stuff.
2: Why do people let dogs in their beds?
0: Because people are stupid.
2: If they eat poo.
0: Yeah. Okay, right, so we've decided that...
1: So you're landing on cats.
0: Cats. Okay, yeah. Where are we going next?
1: Interesting.
2: But I could easily get rid of both.
1: Wow.
0: Okay.
1: Next one.
0: Yeah.
1: Aisle or window?
0: Ooh!
2: Oh, that's a great one.
0: That's a great one.
1: What's more important?
0: Okay, what's more important to me is the window.
1: Why?
0: Because I just love looking out when we're taking off and stuff like that. I love all that. And I just love looking at the sky and all that when you take off. I love it.
1: So, but you got to pick the window right then, because sometimes you can end up over the wing and then you can't see anything down below.
0: That's a very good one, but I still prefer the window to the aisle.
1: Okay, what about
0: you? Yeah, but in saying that, sometimes the way I travel, I don't have to worry about things like that. I'm just saying, sometimes.
2: You know, that depends.
0: On.
2: Sometimes aisle, just as sometimes aisle. If I know I'm gonna be coming up, like I want to get off my
0: seat.
2: When
0: you want to go for a wee.
2: Do you know what I mean?
0: Yeah.
2: Like if it's a really long flight, I'm gonna get up and I'm gonna.
0: No,
2: like,
0: but if you can only choose one, what's it gonna be?
1: Say you were going to Dubai.
2: Yeah.
0: 6.5 hours.
1: 7 hours.
0: Yeah.
2: No, but also I don't like, you know, if you're like sat next to someone and then they're like, you just feel claustrophobic, like get away from me when you're
0: I don't see that as a problem.
2: Seat. I could get away. Get away! I can turn. Like,
0: get away!
2: Space.
0: No, I'll get away!
2: Do you know what I mean?
1: Yeah, so you prefer an aisle.
0: You're going to go with the aisle. I'm a window man.
2: At the same time, sometimes when you're in the aisle, if you're trying to sleep or rest, the worst place because you're getting bashed by the air.
0: No, would you be upset if I'm in the window and I have to get up and go for a wee and ask you to get out of the way? Would that upset you? Yeah.
2: You know what? Window. Because I fundamentally, I just don't want to be disturbed. Window. That's where
0: okay, so I'm a window
2: disturbed.
0: Person. Right, devil's advocate then.
1: I'm a window always. Okay. I'm a window. But I would say
0: I just love the views.
1: Aisle is good if you're long-legged.
0: Okay.
1: Window is good if you want to rest your head and sleep against the side of the plane.
0: Okay.
1: Because that acts as a pillow. Aisle, where are you putting your head? You're jangling around like a silly sausage.
0: Silly sausage.
1: But also what I find is when I'm in the aisle, if I want to move, I don't care. I'll move you. Yeah. Whereas if I'm in the window, I'll open the blind. I'll wake you up with the bright light and make
0: That's
1: you...
0: That's another thing I love to do.
1: Yeah.
0: I have control of the blind.
1: Yeah, you can control of the blind.
0: So
1: you can decide how bright or dark
0: it
1: is.
0: Yes, I agree. That's why I'm a window man.
1: Yeah.
0: Okay, right. Third and final one.
1: This is a big one.
0: Yeah.
1: What's more important?
0: I'm not getting involved.
1: Mum.
0: I'm not getting involved in this.
1: Mum or dad.
0: I am not getting involved in this one. I'm out of this one. I'm out.
2: You're not out. You have to pick.
0: No, I'm not picking.
1: But why? Why?
2: Why are you not picking?
0: Because I love them both.
1: But
2: one's got to be more important.
0: No, they're not. They're not. They're both is equal to me. I know you have issues, and I know you have issues, but that's fine. Okay, so let's go with yours. Let's go.
2: Oh, mum's more important. Okay.
0: Oh, why is that then, Noah? Why? Tell me. Explain. Why?
2: Mum is more important.
0: Okay.
2: Yeah.
0: Campbell's.
2: The end.
1: I would say, in general, as a general rule of thumb, regardless of your family situation, whether you're from a separated or whether you're together, whatever, I think mum is more important just because they're. The maternal versus paternal, like the stereotypical roles, you know, the fact that mums will be the ones that breastfeed you, the mums are the ones that actually give birth to you, mums are the ones that carry you for 9 months.
0: So I think us men are quite useless.
1: Men are useless, really. Yeah. Like, don't get me wrong, there's some great fathers. I know some great fathers out there, but...
0: Do you?
1: I do.
0: Okay.
1: But...
0: And
1: sometimes sometimes the father is better than the mother in general parenting. However... I will say that the mother is obviously going to be more important. She's the one who's carried the baby for 9 months and given
0: so
1: birth.
0: So we're going with mums?
1: It's got to be mums.
0: It's got to be mums. Okay, that was a very good... Do you like this new feature?
3: I like it.
0: Okay. All right. Gavin, explain what you just did there, please.
1: I actually can't say what it's called. Like, I yawn...
0: No, Noha yawned.
1: Noha yawns and I yawn...
0: Yawn fingered in the mouth.
1: There you go.
0: Okay, done. All right, so listen, that was a very good feature. Now, here's a horrible thing I have to do now, Campbell. You know what's really horrible here?
2: You know what? It's my issue. He just licked his finger. And the problem is not that you just put that in my mouth, but that you touched all this keyboard stuff. And it's so dirty.
0: You know she's got issues. Like, she's got issues.
2: You were playing with it whilst you were talking. I was watching you in disgust.
0: He wasn't.
2: I literally was watching you in disgust.
0: Anyway, listen.
2: Go and wash your hands.
0: Listen.
2: Give him a present.
0: Listen. Here's the other thing, right, that's going to really wind me up now.
2: Go on.
0: For the next hour, Campbell's Campbell gets to choose the music.
2: For an hour? When did this birthday rule? all getting
1: Sorry,
2: some motion.
1: It's always been the case.
0: It's always been the case.
1: Yeah.
0: Oh, you're never here.
2: Wait, wait, just on the Sunday show between you're the never, 10 you, to 11, you, you
0: let
2: control.
0: Me, let me
1: on
0: tell you something.
1: Shows.
0: On birthday shows. Oh. You weren't even here for your birthday show, so you didn't never get to do it. You're never here anyway.
2: Well, then let's do it.
0: No, you're not doing it.
2: You want to collab today?
0: No. No collabs, no collabs. Okay, right, listen. I've got...
2: How many gifts you got left? How many videos?
0: We've got two more coming up.
1: I can't wait.
0: Listen.
1: I can't wait.
0: Here's another present for you. You get to choose now all the music. Okay, present for
1: that's
0: you there.
1: So great,
0: all right, so listen, what we're going to do is we're going to jump to some adverts and you think about your first tune, which gives you two adverts.
1: Ariana Grande.
2: What else we need to think about? Where we're going for breakfast, because we need to tell
1: calm down.
2: Everybody
1: calm
2: else.
1: Calm down. Calm down. Calm down.
2: No, because bless them.
1: Calm down. You're hungry. I get it. Calm down.
2: The WhatsApp group is asking.
1: You're hungry. It's okay. We're going to Munchies.
2: And you guys are doing everything except answer the question.
1: Calm down.
0: Why is nobody answering the question?
2: You two aren't.
0: Why do I have to answer the question? I'm not answering the question.
1: Just smell some soft cashmere and jasmine. Let smell that. That will calm you down.
2: Exactly. Literally, Jojo. So where are we going, guys?
1: And I've answered.
0: Do you want to know? Don't answer anything.
1: See, look at that. I answered. So therefore, you're going to...
2: I'm so sorry for this.
1: Can you come back and say,
2: no.
1: I'm sorry, Callum, actually, you did answer
2: no,
1: in the
2: so
1: group chat.
2: I'm so sorry for the absolute mess.
0: Okay, which Ariana are you going for? Oh, don't mention it yet. We'll talk about it off
1: okay.
0: mic. Okay, right. Adverts do not move. Overtime out. Campbell's special coming up next.
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2: 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On the West Side, baby!

0: Get up on the West Side.
1: Right, Campbell, where are we going with and what, please?
2: So, I wish...
1: Have you got your second one lined up in your head, by the way?
2: Yeah. Okay. I wish that I could have been here to see this live performance. I know you love a live performance.
1: I do.
2: So I've gone for Ariana Grande in The Weeknd, arguably the two best singers of the generation, and it is Save Your Tears.

0: If you can see Campbell's Campbell right now, he's torn between The Weeknd and Ariana. Who's the better singer? Who's the better singer? He's asking the question. Tears for another day. Right,
1: banging.
0: That was Campbell's choice, his first choice. But where do we go next, Campbell's Campbell? And why have you gone for the next one,
1: this
0: please?
1: This is so rogue. This is so rogue. No heart will know it. You won't know it.
0: Yeah.
1: It's Drake. It's Successful.
0: Why have you gone for it, though?
1: I saw it. I said, I don't know that in a hot minute. Yo, drop it now. Big, bad,
0: West Side. All right, let's have this then.

0: Yeah. It's like I know what I gotta say. I just don't know how to say it. To you.
1: Yeah. On the west side.
2: All right. So Campbell's cat. I don't know what you're doing. What are you doing? This is what happens when you let him take control, innit?
3: Oh, it's because the fader wasn't on.
2: Oh.
3: There you go.
2: Okay. What are you going for, Neo?
3: Yeah.
2: Oh, okay. Wait a minute. I just don't. Why is that playing? But that's really weird. It's actually not playing.
4: Yeah, I thought there was something wrong going on.
2: What have you done?
4: I've done nothing.
2: Okay, hang on a minute. Let's pull that down to there. I've got a funny feeling that where you were, that fade is not working properly. Okay, what have you gone for and why, please?
4: Neo, closer.
2: Oh, really?
4: Yeah.
2: There we go. I really hate this tune, but it's Campbell's birthday. I have to make do with it.

0: But I think he's broken the system. All right, so this is Closer, Neo.
1: At least we've got no heart
2: to sing the rest of the songs now.
0: No, you don't really like this, do you?
3: I hate it.
0: Oh, no, it's a terrible tune.
3: Do you like the song?
2: I love Neo. I want to see Neo and Akon.
4: But it's not, Akon's not coming here, it's just Neo.
2: He is.
4: No, that tour, Neon and Akon.
2: Leeds, they just performed in Leeds.
4: But did Akon come?
2: Yeah.
4: Because the rumour was, not even the rumour, the confirmation was that Akon was not going to make all of the UK dates.
2: Oh, well, maybe not all of the UK dates, but he definitely did the Leeds.
0: By the way, just to let you know, the system stopped. So I don't know what you've done. You could have just told me what tune you wanted. I would have put it into the system. And now we're not moving. The actual system is not moving. I'm joking, Gambles, Gamble.
3: Oh. What have you done?
0: Okay, we're back.
2: There it
0: okay,
2: is.
0: Okay, we're
2: it's
0: back.
2: Fine.
0: We're back. All right, Campbell's next tune before we get into the third and final clue. Something live from Justin Timberlake, and I thought we'd go here. Give it a second.

0: So this is live performance from JT from the Brits 2013. Were you there, Nova, on this one?
1: No, I don't think I was there.
0: Oh.
1: That's 13 years ago.
0: I know, it's mad, isn't it?
1: Yeah, but I was definitely not there.
0: I'm just asking. Don't get angry about it. I'm only asking you.
1: No, you just missed what Birthday Boy just did.
0: What did he do?
1: He proceeded to put all his fingers in his mouth. It was disgusting.
0: Why do I want to look at Noah? Why would I even want to look at that?
1: I've now ordered him to go and wash his hands.
0: I think he should, but doesn't matter.
1: Disgusting.
0: You're still here. I'm still here. Let's get this out of the way.
1: What have you got in for his birthday?
0: It's not that. What am I going to do for his birthday? Right in front of you.
2: Ladies and gentlemen, it is now time for... What film is it?
0: What film is it? If you don't know how it works, I'm not going to tell you. We'll give a reminder of the first two clues, though, please. I can't believe I haven't got this. I'm very disappointed in myself.
3: So easy.
0: Right, come on then.
1: Okay, so first clue was I was very good at this subject at school.
0: I feel so embarrassed.
1: Second clue is Here Comes the Bride.
0: That's not helped me.
1: Third clue is what should my third clue be?
3: Twilight.
1: Twilight.
0: I have no idea. I have no idea.
1: You should have an idea.
0: Okay, I'm still thinking. Right, your next tune, I think we've got lined up ready to go, Campbell's Campbell. Would you like another present before that, though?
3: Yes.
1: What's been your favourite present so far?
3: I really liked when Goss gave me the present of performing for him.
0: Performing, yeah.
3: At an open mic. I thought that was such a good, thoughtful present.
0: That is so nice
3: of me. To say, do you know what? Here is a job and a free unpaid job that you can
0: that
3: do.
0: That you deserve to do.
3: For him.
0: Yeah, you deserve
3: to do. I really like that.
0: Okay, show your eyes then.
1: Close your eyes.
3: It's given me some great ideas for his birthday.
0: Okay. Excellent. Okay, right.
1: I can't wait for you to cook for me.
3: I'll send in the video.
0: Okay. What's that?
3: This is a bottle of alcohol. I am going by the shape. I would say it is a Bailey's. And also the mark here. Is it a different type of Bailey's? Let's see. The original, the OG, the
0: OG
3: way it should
0: Bailey's.
3: Be. Love
0: okay,
3: it.
0: Okay,
1: oh, you've got some Irish treats.
3: I got some
1: Bailey's.
0: Okay.
3: Oh, I got an Irish Bailey's.
0: Shut your eyes. Next present.
3: And a Mikado.
0: It's kind of linked.
3: Okay.
1: Your Irish accent's good.
3: Well, thank you. I'd like to see what the next gift is, though. It seems like it's another bottle. And this one...
0: Wait, can you bring the Baileys back for a second?
1: Can you bring the Baileys back? With an Irish accent more often.
0: Put that here. Okay,
3: right.
0: The Baileys down. Okay, right.
3: It's rude that you said that.
0: Okay.
3: I don't like the fact that Noha doesn't like my actual voice and she prefers this.
1: I think this sounds so much better.
3: Thanks. That's really not nice.
0: Okay, what is it?
3: I knew it. Vodka.
0: Okay.
3: Absolute. Why is this linked?
0: Okay, you're going to see it in a minute. Okay.
3: Oh, right, I know where you're going
0: next
3: with this.
0: One.
3: I know where you're going with this.
0: Yep.
3: I think this might be something that is an ingredient to make myself an espresso martini. I was right.
0: Okay.
3: Look at that.
0: So he's got this thing where he has an espresso martini, but he has it with Baileys and it's disgusting. But I thought, do you know what? I have to get him this because this is what he likes to drink. So I thought I'd get him.
1: So that's a bit of each.
0: That's a combo. That's your combo. So that's your Irish side.
3: The Italian side is the Italian.
0: Coming together.
3: It is. It's called the Dilietto Martini.
0: It really is. Hold on, there's more.
3: There's more?
0: There's more.
1: Close your eyes.
3: Oh my God. Could it be another video? A glass to put it all... Oh, more than one glass. Two glasses to put it in. It's giving Marie Antoinette.
0: Oh, just open your eyes.
3: There they are.
0: Okay.
3: Oh, nice.
0: Okay, so now you've got two espresso martini glasses there. Do you want to make one now? We need a shaker though.
1: You got
0: not in the studio. You won't be making in the studio.
1: Look how excited she got.
0: You just dribbled all over yourself. All right, so are you happy with that?
3: I am very happy with that.
1: I don't know why I'm excited because I can't drink any of it, but I would love to
0: see
1: the process.
0: You can have that. It's a coffee liqueur.
1: No, that's going to send me over the edge.
0: Okay, all right. So listen, Campbell's Campbell, your next tune is lined up, ready to go. What have you gone for and why, please?
3: Do you know what? I'm just like, give it to me. Give me the green light.

0: mind this one. But no, hon, let's be honest. Campbell's. Why is the door open, by the way?
1: No, I didn't leave. What do you mean?
2: I didn't leave.
0: Could you come close to the mic? Can we just make one decision here, Noha, that Campbell's choice in music is a little bit...
1: It's so questionable.
2: I know, it really is.
3: You're questionable.
0: But, Noha, do you think I can save it, though? I'm allowed
4: you
0: one...
4: You can't save it because you're going to play KEB...
0: No, I'm allowed to play one tune that's got... But it's got to be related to Campbell's Campbell.
4: Yeah, I hope, because Noha, even...
0: Noha,
4: I don't
0: shut
4: you.
0: Up. Shut up. Just
1: this
0: shut
1: is
0: up. Can I just say, Campbell's Campbell, listen, come back on the mic, please. Save the day. I put on one tune that I feel that's going to save us.
2: Go on.
0: Okay, from everything that you've played so far. You ready?
2: Yeah. Yes.
0: Okay.

0: the music in your world, okay?
1: Yeah, I'm liking it. I'm liking what you're doing here.
0: All right, so listen, your next one I've got lined up for you is a combination of one, two, three for the price of one. Yeah. And it's live. You ready?
1: Yes.
0: All right, Campbell's Campbell. We're going to go here.

0: all the money makers at? Come on. Anybody want to make more money in 2026 than they made in 2025? I'ma need you to shake your money maker. Shake your money maker like somebody about to pay it. Oh.
1: I see you on my radio.
0: Hey.
1: Come
0: this
1: on.
0: Time, you know I got it. If you want to come get it, stand next to this money like. Shake your money maker like somebody about to pay you.
2: Oh! After all that shenanigans, Campbell the Cowboy, this is ludicrous.
0: You know
2: I'm a lie, Luna! Just for you, mate.
0: Next to this money like.
3: Hey, what you do?
0: Chick bad, my chick hood. My chick do stuff that your chick wish you could. My chick bad, my

0: that look, yeah, man.
1: Did you like that one, Campbell's Campbell?
2: All right, Luna. So he's
1: quite, he's supposed to be in charge of music, but it looks like I've taken control again. Right, advert's coming up. Then we're going to go with another Campbell's Campbell special. Where's that? Find out after the ads.
3: West Side.
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0: Side.
1: Okay, we need to do another Campbell's Campbell birthday tune. What do you reckon it should be then, Noha?
2: Can we just play some good music? Like, can we feel like, you know.
1: This is, it's hard. Good music in Campbell's Campbell.
2: Play some Olivia Campbell. Dean. Play some Olivia Dean.
1: I can't play that because it's not his music, is it? That's
3: play
1: our
3: some
1: music.
3: Alicia Keys. Alicia Keys.
2: Oh,
1: Alicia Keys or this.
2: Do you have

0: Campbell's now, and it's all Campbell's. Okay, one more song, then we're back into Disaster Mind. Right, one more, Noha. I think you might like this one, all right? I think you might like this. I feel you're quite disappointed.
1: Yeah.
0: Are you really?
1: Yeah.
0: Okay, but you're happy with these birthday presents, yeah?

0: chocolate, biscuit, and candles.
1: His candles, he loves his candles.
0: That candle does smell like a holiday.
2: You smell like a holiday.
1: You ready for your next choice?
0: Yeah. Are you going to give him his final gift?
1: He's coming, man. What's happened, Elhard? This is what he wants, mate.
3: Why can you not like Alicia Keys?
1: Why can you not like Alicia Keys?
0: No, she's a family.

0: But you don't like her.
1: It's not I don't like her.
0: Yeah.
1: I just, it's a bit depressive. It's a Saturday breakfast show. We're meant to be getting everybody up. I would be going back to sleep if this is the jargon I was hearing on
0: jargon.
1: Radio.
0: Jargon? Jargon!
1: This is
0: Campbell,
1: is this really
0: what's your next tune?
1: The definition of your birthday. Because if it is, we need to wrap this up.
2: How about this? How about this? The next tune will be a club banger. Quite literally club in the title. It is Loving This Club.
3: I do it for the ladies.

0: no ha. That's all I'm gonna say. Poor no ha. No, hey, you look like you had to do some exercising. You okay? I think Campbell get take some music. You have to restyle your hair now. You have to restyle your hair. You know, you look like you've just woken up. Chill. He's messed your hair up.
1: He hasn't washed his hands.
0: Yes.
2: I have washed my hands.
1: And he's just trying to
2: wash my hands.
1: Touch me. I'm just moving.
2: Shabba shabba.

0: Right, listen, listen, listen. It's time for disaster mode. Before you lot get carried away and end up hurting each other, I feel Campbell's Campbell, you need one more presence. Okay. What did she just say? What
1: she
0: did
1: said
0: you just
1: say? It's the big

0: boy prison.
1: I said, this is like the big one.
0: This is the big boy prison.
1: It's not. Oh, you've got even more secrets.
0: Secrets. Secrets.
2: Do you think he gets more presents than you know, Mark? Do you think he gets more presents?
1: Yeah, he does. It's not even do I think. He absolutely does.
0: Well, maybe because I actually turn up.
1: No.
0: You, when were you on your birthday show?
1: Oh, I know this one.
0: Well, yeah. That's right.
1: I know this one.
0: That's quite heavy. I forgot. You did tell me about this. This is... Are you all right?
1: Totally.
0: Where's she going?
2: I don't know, man.
0: That is crazy from you. This is going to be a Mina Lima Harry Potter book. Oh, it's got a very different cover to what I expected. That is a sick cover. Look at that.
2: And I left the price tag on there because I like to let me know how much I spent.
0: Excluding VAT. Yeah. It doesn't have the including VAT price there. I would have liked to
2: see
0: that.
2: So it's a lot more expensive than what you think.
0: Yeah.
2: Nice. Nearly 30 quid, man.
0: Well, thank you.
2: See, you are now encouraging.
1: No, I want to see the book.
2: You think he's going to open that here?
1: I've seen it. You showed it to me in the house.
0: Can you come to
2: the
0: mic?
2: No, I didn't show you that one.
1: I showed you. You showed me one of yours.
0: Come to the mic.
2: Okay, ladies and gentlemen, it's time for Disaster Mind.
1: Oh, for Pete's sake.
2: What's wrong?
0: Who's Pete?
2: It's time to find out who's going to be the disaster and who's going to be the...
1: You can't do them. Do the stopwatch. We're going to count. I've not done this in ages. Let's get it.
2: Oh my. Can you just break the mic?
1: No, it's going to be fine.
3: Okay. All right. You want a stupid little timer, do you?
1: Yes.
2: Okay, ladies and gentlemen.
1: Let's prepare.
2: Oh my God.
0: You just gargle.
2: Okay. So listen, it is now...
1: Lubricating the vocal cords.
2: Brilliant. It is now time to hand the mic over to Quizmaster Extraordinaire, Mr. Campbell's Campbell, to find out who's going to be the disaster and who's going to be the...

0: 21 seconds.
1: Tut, tut, tut. 21 seconds. Tut. No, more than that.
0: What?
1: 25.93.
2: Oh, wow.
0: No way.
1: The lubrication helped.
2: Yeah, it did.
0: Oh, my goodness me.
2: Let's get it.
0: That is crazy. Well done on that,
1: Lube up and you last longer.
0: That's what they say. All right, so... okay, I'm not going to get any further than that. All right, so listen, it is now time for Disaster Mind. Campbell's Campbell, are you ready with the first question?
1: Yes, I am.
0: Okay, right, so listen, we've done that bit. It is now time to hand the mic back to Quizmaster Extraordinaire, Mr. Campbell's Campbell, for today's Disaster Mind. The floor is yours.
1: Okay, so I have five questions. Film, TV, music, travel, and Callum related.
0: Oh, no.
1: That's right, birthday show. Oh. You get a Callum question.
0: Okay.
1: Question one.
0: Question number one.
1: Film. Which female actor stars alongside Will Smith in the film Hitch?
0: I have no idea.
2: I think I know this. I hope I know what she looks like, so I hope I have her name right. I even know who she's married to.
1: Okay.
0: Is it Hitch, did you say?
1: Hitch. Yep, so female actor stars alongside Will Smith in Hitch.
2: She's married too, which is
0: I have no idea.
1: I'm going to say Goss first.
0: Okay,
1: then.
0: Margot Robbie. It's not. I have no idea, though. I'm so sorry.
1: To be fair, he has starred alongside Margot.
0: I know,
2: but it's not her.
1: Yeah. Noha, who are you saying?
2: It's Eva. Is it Eva Mendes?
1: Oh. Eva Mendes.
2: She's married to Ryan Gosling.
1: Question two.
2: Which is so nice.
1: TV. Who plays Mike in Friends?
2: Who the hell is Mike?
1: Who plays Mike in Friends?
0: Oh my. I know.
2: I don't, so I'm going to make up Brad Pitt.
1: I mean, Brad Pitt did feature in Friends. He was the leader of the Rachel Hate Club. Goss, who are you saying?
0: Paul Rudd. You know who that person
2: is. Wise up.
1: Question three, music.
0: Yes.
1: These are all kind of Callum related because I've picked things that I like.
0: Okay.
1: Music, name a song from Justin Timberlake's Future Sex Love Sounds album.
0: Noha, you should know this. I have no idea.
1: So, Goss, you go first.
0: Mirrors.
1: Mirrors.
2: Oh, I know.
1: And Noha?
2: Should I say Sexy Back?
1: Sexy Back.
0: Oh, that's a good one.
1: Who has a sexy back?
0: Noha.
1: Interesting. Question four, travel.
0: Okay.
1: Name a country that the Serengeti spreads across.
0: Let's have the question one more time.
1: Name a country that the Serengeti spreads across.
0: I think I know.
2: Okay, so
0: I'll go first.
1: Noha?
2: Italiano, mambo.
1: Are you saying Italy?
2: Yeah.
1: Okay, Goss?
0: I am shocked. Okay.
1: Do you think geography was their best subject?
0: Oh,
1: yeah.
0: My God, definitely not.
2: What?
0: I'm going to say Kenya.
1: Kenya.
2: Oh, wow. Oh, God, that's so wrong.
1: And question five. Where, this is Callum related.
0: Okay.
1: Where in Italy are my family from?
0: Okay, I think I know.
1: Noha?
2: Italiano. I'm going to say they are from Naples.
0: Okay.
1: Naples.
0: I think your family are near the Amalfi Coast.
1: Goss is saying Amalfi Coast.
2: You're actually right. Yeah. You're right because he talks about it. And that's where you're going to get married. When you get married again?
0: Oh, Noha, weddings, man. Gosh. Calm down, girl.
1: That is all five questions.
0: Can I just say, very good
2: question. Oh my God, I know who would play me.
1: Who?
2: In the
0: who?
2: Film.
0: Who?
2: Jennifer Lopez.
1: Calm down.
0: Jennifer Lopez?
1: Absolutely
2: calm
1: down.
2: You know when she's a wedding planner? That would be me.
1: You would not be Jennifer Lopez.
2: No, it would be Jennifer
1: Lopez. No, that is wild from her. I'm dead that she said that.
2: Who did you say?
1: I said Isa Gonzalez, which, to be fair, I think is better looking than Jennifer Lopez. And she's from some ranch. She's in a lot of films. She was in, I feel like, was she in a James Bond or something? Or The Man from U.N.C.L.E.?
0: Who?
1: Was she from The Man from U.N.C.L.E.? Who was in that?
0: I don't know, but the system...
1: Who did you
0: the
1: say?
0: The system is not working.
1: I also do think Ariana Grande might maybe a shout.
0: Yeah.
1: Because she, the same mannerisms as well.
0: Should we get into some music?
1: Yeah, go on him.
0: Do you want something live?
1: Yeah, go on him.
0: Okay.

0: Yes. Yes.
1: Who's this, Campbell's Campbell? Who's this?
0: New York City. I know a few of y'all mad because I didn't bring the tour to New York yet. I know a couple of y'all mad. It was out of my control. So we got the new date for the New York show. It's on my birthday, January 28th. I'm just letting y'all know right now. I said I gotta make it special at least. So that'll be at the Garden Theater. Give me a couple years, we'll do the Garden for real. But this is at the theater. 5,000-6,000. I know I'm gonna see y'all there, but this is crazy for me because y'all know I'm from Fayetteville, North Carolina, but like, y'all know the story already. I moved to New York. I was right over across the bridge in Queens. I went to St. John's. I see my man with the hoodie. I used to do stuff like this. Like, one time I went to see Jay-Z on like, who was it at the time? Who's the dude that used to do MTV TRL? Carson. I went to see like Jay-Z on Carson. I waited outside and all that. Like, I used to do stuff like this, so it's crazy to now to be on like the other end and see y'all looking at me. It's kind of wild. It's a little intimidating, actually. I want to see if y'all know this one.

0: This is awkward, isn't it, Campbell's Camp? This is awkward. All right, listen, we need to end Disaster Mind, but before we do, the girls are in the building. Morning, girls.
1: Morning.
0: Campbell's Campbell. We're gonna end the show now with Disaster Mind, and we've also got a freaky fact to do as well. Yeah, I'm sorry, I've had to put up with these two children today. All right, so before we get into anything, Shania on fire, predictions, please.
2: Shania!
0: Acacia?
2: Oh, on fire!
0: Two as well? Mm-hmm. Oh, wow. What's wrong? You're wondering that ice is on the floor. Yeah, I have to ask. No harm. This is the way the show's been today.
3: Yeah.
0: Okay, before we go, do you want one more present?
3: Yes.
2: Yes, okay. Let's get it.
0: One more present. I've kept the best till last.
4: Goss is a great person to have know your birthday.
0: I know.
3: So,
0: Goss,
3: great. Oh, do you know?
0: Have know your birthday.
3: Yeah, the best present I've ever seen.
0: You know what I mean. Campbell, you know what this is.
3: I do know what this is.
0: Okay, yeah. Do you want to tell me
3: what this is? But just from feeling it, I feel like it might be an Adidas top of some sort.
0: Oh, okay.
3: Possibly a football top of some sort. Possibly a nationality.
4: Yes.
3: I can feel that from the bag. That's crazy, isn't it? If I'm right, it's an Italia top.
0: I left the price tag on there as well.
3: Italia!
0: Okay, listen, Artie's asked one very important question. Are you in the World Cup?
2: That looks a bit small.
3: Depends Trump gets his way.
0: Do you still want this top because you're not in the World Cup anymore?
3: Trump wants them to be in the World Cup.
0: Okay, but are you in the World Cup?
3: Technically, no.
0: But it's still a great top.
3: Am I still Italian?
0: Yes.
3: I know, it's crazy.
2: Yeah, how?
3: They've actually won the World Cup the second most amount of times in the world.
2: So how did they not get in?
3: Because they're so inconsistent, it's crazy.
0: They're so bad.
3: 1 year, they win the Euros. The next year, they don't qualify. It's crazy.
0: All right, happy?
3: Yes.
2: That's okay. Very cute.
0: So we've got an Irish-Italian birthday presents.
3: Yeah.
0: So you've done well, man. You've done well. All right, so listen, it's time to hand the mic back to Quizmaster Extraordinaire, Mr. Campbell's Campbell's Fine. Who's going to be the disaster and who's going to be the...
2: Mind, oh yeah.
0: There she is. Okay, right, so we've got Acacia, we've got Shania on fire.
2: Callum needs to not come back on air.
0: Why? What happened?
2: Are you not listening to this man?
0: No, what did he say?
2: No, don't repeat it.
0: Okay,
2: don't
0: repeat it.
2: Yeah.
0: Okay. Anyway, right, listen, let's get back into it. Right, so we've got two and two. What are you predicting?
2: I think I've got three. Let's go.
0: You're going to go with three? Okay, I'm going to go with one. No, actually, I'm going to go with two as well.
3: All right.
0: Okay.
3: Okay, so I asked you five questions. Film, TV, music, travel, and Callum related.
0: Oh.
3: Yeah. Oh, no, that's the word. And question one, film. Which female actor stars alongside Will Smith in the movie Hitch?
4: I feel like she has...
0: Okay, you two. I think Shania knows.
4: No, I don't know.
0: I don't think Acacia knows, so Acacia could go first.
3: Oh.
4: Hitch.
3: Yeah, Hitch.
4: In Hitch. I don't think I've watched Hitch. This is the problem.
0: Just say anything.
4: I don't know.
0: I said whatever I said because I didn't have a clue.
3: All right, just going to need to push for an answer. To who?
4: Taylor.
2: Tiana Taylor.
0: Okay.
3: To be fair, it's not bad.
0: That's not bad.
4: I feel like she has like a Spanish-ish name, but I feel like I might be getting confused with what's that movie?
0: That one.
4: Not I Am Legend, but something. In my head, it's Rosario Dawson.
0: Never heard of this person.
3: He did star alongside Rosario Dawson in 7 Pounds.
2: Oh. You're not meant to give her clues.
3: I am, because we're giving out the answers now.
0: Yes.
3: But the answer is, one of you got it correct. It wasn't Margot Robbie. It wasn't Tiana Taylor. It wasn't Rosario Dawson. It was Eva Mendes.
0: I got one right. She's going for
2: and
0: three,
2: I got
0: by the way.
2: One right.
4: Wow. That's crazy.
3: Question two, TV. Who plays Mike in Friends?
0: You will know this.
2: Yeah, who is
0: Acacia,
2: Mike?
0: You definitely know this.
4: Oh, no, I didn't drive. Who?
0: You didn't drive?
4: Mike? No. Because I'm going to the Beyonce Bottomless Brunch.
0: Okay.
2: Ooh.
0: Okay.
4: Hence my Acacia.
3: Acacia?
0: Wait, she's here because you're going to a brunch.
4: Yeah.
0: I don't understand.
4: That was not here.
3: She's leaving the show early.
0: Oh, okay.
4: Yeah.
0: Okay.
3: Okay, so should I just guess? Anyone, random, go.
4: Wait, what was the question again?
3: Who plays Mike in Friends?
4: Mike.
0: Michael Jackson. Oh, wow. Okay. Yeah. Wow. Okay. Acacia, you know this person.
4: Was he in, he was an Ant-Man.
0: Yes. You know this person.
3: Yes. Ant-Man.
1: What's his name? Pull something.
3: Pull something.
0: Five.
3: Pull.
0: Four.
3: Pull.
0: Three.
3: Pull.
1: Rudd.
3: Paul Rudd.
0: Okay,
3: yes.
0: Okay.
3: Nailed it.
1: Ryan Rudd.
0: Okay.
3: No, what, no, no. You said Paul Rudd. You got it right.
0: Okay. What did Noha say?
3: Noha said Brad Pitt.
0: Yeah.
3: Shania said MJ, and you both said Paul Rudd.
0: Thank you very much.
3: So, next question: music.
0: Yes.
3: Name a song from Justin Timberlake's album Future Sex Love Sounds.
4: Ah, what an album!
0: Oh.
4: But actually, I forgot.
0: Okay, Acacia should go first on this one then. Acacia goes first.
4: I've actually forgotten.
0: Come on.
1: Cry Me a River.
3: Cry Me a River.
0: Okay. Okay, Shania.
4: I was going to say Love Stones. I think that she knows because I think it's a dual song together. Or My Love. So don't get away. My Love.
0: But which one are you going for?
4: I'm going to go
0: Future. Okay, okay.
3: I asked you to play My Love on this. You said, where are you going?
4: Love Stoned.
3: Love Stoned. Goss said Mirrors. That's from the 2020 experience. Yes. Noha said Sexy Back, which is from Future Sex Love Sounds. Acacia said Cry Me a River, which is from Justified. And Shania on Fire said Love Stoned, and she was also correct.
0: Well, what's the scores on the door so far then?
3: So far, Noha's in the lead.
0: Oh, no, this is unheard of. Yeah. What?
3: Noha has 2 points.
2: Yeah.
0: Yes.
2: Thank you.
3: Actually, sorry. Yeah, Goss has 1 point.
0: Yes.
3: Shania has 1 point.
0: Yes.
3: And Acacia has 0 points.
4: Yeah, okay.
0: So you got 1 point. So you got Paul Rudd.
3: Oh, yeah, sorry. Yes, yeah, yeah, yeah.
0: 4 points.
3: Yeah. 2-1-1. And then everyone else on one.
0: Okay.
4: Period.
3: Question four. Travel.
0: Question number?
4: Quattro.
0: Thank you.
3: Name a country that the Serengeti spreads across.
1: Oh my gosh. Why would you do that? What's that?
0: You know that.
4: Is it in Africa?
0: You know that. You know that.
2: Don't say anything. Stop giving anyone clues.
4: I think it's in Africa. I think it's...
2: and another one I'm gonna take is from
4: Serengeti. What was the question? Name a country that spreads across.
3: Name a country that the Serengeti spreads across.
4: Gambia.
0: Nice. What are you saying, Acacia?
1: Why would you do this to me?
0: Anything.
3: India.
0: Did you just say, hang on a minute. She just said India.
3: So don't give away.
0: Okay, come on.
3: So,
0: wait a minute, listen.
3: Noha said Italy.
0: Yes.
3: Noha said Italy.
0: Italy.
3: Acacia said India. Goss said Kenya. And Shania said Gambia. One of you was correct.
4: Oh.
3: And it was Goss.
0: Thank you very much.
3: You could have also said Tanzania. But that means Goss is now on 2 points too.
0: Thank you very much.
3: Noha and Goss are on 2. Shania and Acacia are on 1. It's the final question.
0: Final question. Oh, question number? Thank you.
3: This is the Callum question.
0: Yes.
3: Where in Italy are my family from?
4: This is basically Jordan. See, the thing is, I don't know Italy very well.
0: Just think, look at him. Where do you think?
4: Italia.
0: Look at him. Just look at him. Look at the state of him. Look at the state of him. Yes.
4: Everybody.
0: What's that got to do with anything?
3: That famous town.
0: Acacia can go first.
3: Should I say Milan?
0: Okay, Milan.
1: Okay, I'm saying Monaco.
3: Monaco.
0: Wait a minute. Does have the question one more time?
3: No,
0: you've said it now. You've said it now. Your mum and dad are listening in.
1: Monza. Yeah.
3: Okay, but you said Monaco.
0: You said Monaco. So you can only take your first answer, I'm afraid.
3: Anyway, Noha said Naples. Goss said the Amalfi Coast. Shania said Milan. And Acacia said Monaco. It's controversial. Technically, it's a small town called Ravello, which is on the Amalfi Coast. But it is the nearest big city is Naples. So, you get a point.
2: Yes.
3: And you get.
0: Thank you very much.
3: Which means that Noha and Goss have both, they've drawn, they've won with 3 points
2: and
3: each.
2: I guess I was gonna
0: I'll have that. Okay, right, listen. What do you stop that? You see, you start that, and then look what happens. Okay, right. Listen, freaky fact time. By the way, this is quite disturbing. Okay, are you ready for your freaky fact?
4: Yes.
0: All right, let's get into this then, please. Wait, your music. All right, freaky fact went like this. Go.
2: Okay, so today's fact or fiction is: when you die, your nose carries on growing.
0: Well, so when you die.
3: Wait. Just let them see.
0: Think about this.
4: No, I'm just
0: going to
4: say no.
0: You're going with no, Acacia?
4: I'm
0: going to
4: say no.
0: Okay, are you sure? You're definitely going with no? You're definitely going with no? Okay, we both said no as well.
2: No, someone said yes.
3: No one said yes.
0: No one said
2: okay,
0: yes.
2: Everyone said no. Okay,
0: so the answer, you've just made this up, by the way, I feel. So the answer is...
2: Cut the music! It's my time to shine.
3: It's not really that much of a shock.
2: I'm not gonna
0: lie.
2: Shut it!
0: It really isn't.
2: Your birthday time is done. You got every single one of your gifts.
3: We've done
2: the quiz. It's over. It's over. Pack up your gifts. Get out of here. Yeah, where did you get the box?
0: Everywhere.
2: Is that part of the... Yeah. Excuse me.
3: Any supermarket.
2: It's my moment. Question is, does your nose carry on growing when you die? The answer is no. When you die, your nose does not carry on growing.
3: Obviously.
0: No one was listening. Sorry, no one was listening. No one cared.
2: I'm going to swear.
0: No one cared.
2: I'm done.
0: Okay, three clues over. She's got a bit more work to do. Okay, the first clue of the film went like this.
2: Okay, so the first clue is, I was very good at this subject in school.
4: Okay, that's good.
2: Second clue.
0: Okay, good. Well done. Okay.
2: That's good.
0: Yes.
3: I'm deceased.
2: Okay. Second clue is Here Comes the Bride. Okay. Third clue is Twilight.
4: I have guessed.
0: Go.
4: Is it the drama?
2: Yes.
0: What is it? Yes.
3: The drama. Because what was her favourite subject?
0: I don't know.
3: Drama.
0: Is this that new film?
3: Yeah.
0: I had no idea about that.
2: Zendaya,
0: okay,
2: and
0: right.
2: Pattinson.
0: It's time for the acting.
3: Explain the clues.
0: Yeah, go quickly.
2: Okay, so I was good at drama at school. Here Comes the Bride because it's all centered around a wedding, and Twilight because Robert Pattinson is in it.
0: Oh, okay, good clues. Okay, right. Listen, it's
2: also,
0: time for the acting.
2: Also, it's 11-11, Make a Wish.
0: Yeah, we already have. Yes. Right, acting. Lyrics on song. You will know this apparently. Okay, one is I don't know what. No high is. What is she? She just does whatever she wants, doesn't she?
3: No, just makes out.
0: And the other one is Chappie. Are you ready? Action! Take three. Go.
2: You just hit me with the truth. Start again.
0: Action! I'm so good at drama at school. Action! Take three.
2: You just hit me with the truth.
3: Now, girl, you're more than welcome to.
2: So give me one good reason.
3: Baby, come on.
0: You're Chappie. I've known as.
3: I'm doing a South African accent, right?
0: Because he's Chappie.
3: But I've not got many words.
0: Let's do it one more time then. Action, take four. Come on.
2: I'm Phil from EastEnders.
0: Come on. Yeah, of course you are.
2: You just hit me with the truth.
3: Now, girl, you're more than welcome to.
2: So, give me one good reason.
3: Baby, come on.
0: We know this apparently. We know this. Girls, we know.
4: I know the lyrics. I'm not too.
0: Okay.
4: That's how it feels, like on the other side.
2: Thank you.
0: Come on. Okay. I have no idea.
2: Should we do? We're gonna do it again, but in the way.
0: Okay.
2: It's
0: action.
2: In
0: take
2: the,
0: five.
2: In the rhythm.
0: Then. Last one. Okay. Take five. Go.
2: You just hit me with the truth.
3: Now, girl, you're more than welcome to.
2: So, give me one good reason.
3: Baby, come on.
0: You got nothing except for dancing here.
3: Wait, should we carry on?
4: Yeah, okay.
0: Is it an R&B tune?
3: More pop.
0: Okay.
2: I've lived for me. I've lived for you and me.
3: And now I really come to see.
2: Till life would be much better.
3: Once you're gone.
2: Now, I'm...
3: Can you read?
0: No, she can't read.
2: I know that I can't take no more.
3: It ain't no lie.
2: I want to see you out that door.
3: Baby, bye-bye-bye.
0: Sink. Oh, okay, very good. Okay, right, listen, we are out of here. Girls, what's happening to the show, please?
4: I've got a question. There's been a lot of discourse around the Michael Jackson biopic.
0: I've not seen it yet.
4: Yeah, I thought you would have seen it now.
0: No, we are. I'm going to go and see it, but we've not seen
2: it
0: yet.
2: We're going to see it.
0: Yeah, right.
4: Okay, my question is
0: Have you seen it?
4: Yes, I have.
0: All right, and?
3: Did you like or not like?
4: Do you know what? I ever I had a good time. And since then, I've had an even more good time. But my question is, how close to the truth does a biopic have to be?
0: I think quite close to the truth. That's why it's the whole point of a biopic.
4: But can't it just be entertaining?
0: No, because then it's not a biopic.
3: Does it say based on a true story?
0: Does it say based on a true story? Is it a true story?
4: He just went,
5: hee hee. West Side. West London, your summer starts here. Hanwell Carnival is back, and this year it's bigger and better than ever. Join us on Saturday, 20th.

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0: 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I'm joined with
1: Acacia.
0: Come on, let's get into some unknown tea.
2: It's the West Side Connection.

0: Likewise.
1: Home is where the heart
2: is. Agony Central.
1: You know where my heart is.
2: This is the train to Homerton.
1: I'm back home, baby.

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1: And it's Acacia.
0: And you're listening to the West Side Connection. You know the vibes with us. All the way up into 1 p.m. That was the sounds of Drizzy Drake with the motto. Mm-hmm. Now, I have been... This week has basically been Michael Jackson overload for me. So I went to watch the Michael biopic last Friday. And it's funny because people ask, oh, like, so immediately after the movie, I was like, wow, iconic. I'm so upset that I never got to see him, right?
1: Right.
0: And then as the week has gone on, like more and more things have been coming up on my feed I'm just like, oh my gosh, Michael!
1: You've been overloaded with Michael.
0: Literally, Michael! Like, I really understand why people love him. So basically, there's a few things around both the biopic and his music that I want to get into today.
1: Okay.
0: Are you good with that, Acacia?
1: I'm happy with that.
0: Okay,
1: I love Michael.
0: Perfect. Okay, we'll do that. It's the West Side Connection.

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0: Hiya, Shania.
1: And Acacia.
0: Now, okay, so I was talking about the fact that I went to go and see the Michael Jackson biopic, okay? Mm-hmm. And ever since, like, he's just been coming up on my feed nonstop. Now, one thing in particular that has come up on my feed was the song Chicago. Yes. Actually, it didn't even care. It came up in a quiz. A guy was playing like a second of a song,
1: right?
0: And then you had to guess what the song was. And yeah, I was like, I never heard that song before. And then after the biopic, I went to listen to the Escape album, mm-hmm, and I heard Chicago properly. And I was like, oh my gosh, this is such a good
1: song. It's a banger.
0: It's a good song.
1: It's a banger.
0: Now I'm being told off because I only just heard that song.
1: And I don't understand how you've only just heard that song.
0: I think it's a generational thing.
1: What do you mean?
0: We can get into that in a bit. For now, I'm gonna make sure that no one else can say that Shania never put them onto this song.
1: All right.
0: So if you've never heard the song Chicago by Michael Jackson, you're about to hear it now.
2: Westside,

0: It's the West Side Connection.
1: That was Chris Brown with Obvious for you there on West Side. It's your girl Acacia.
2: And Daryl.
1: Bye, Daryl. Yes, my father. Before we were talking about your gym schedule and how
2: crazy.
1: You're holding a 8-minute plank, which is insane to me.
2: Yeah, you know what? It's a lot easier when you actually just do something like 2 minutes and just add 5 seconds each time.
1: Really?
2: Yeah.
1: I'm actually going to try that. Yeah. I don't have the core strength for it right now. But before, as I said, we were doing a gig guide right now, and Dad's prepared a few things happening over this bank holiday. Do you want to get started?
2: Yeah, so basically, one of the first things we can do, there is an unveiling of a vintage tube train on the Piccadilly line this weekend.
1: Really?
2: Yeah.
1: Okay, there's also an extended version of Lord of the Rings trilogy happening at the Prince Charles Cinema, if any nerds out there.
2: That sounds cool. The Yokomono Japanese Market at Stratford Queen Elizabeth Olympic Park. There's going to be music, fashion, food, records, film, DJs, arts and crafts, and that's all from 11 to 6 p.m.
1: We also have the Burberry Her pop-up with free ice cream at Covent Garden.
2: Nice. There's another ice cream one. Doc Martens and ASOS are doing a Scoops and Sandals pop-up with a free ice cream, DJ sets, and that's all at 1 Kingsland Road from 3 p.m. to 6:30 p.m.
1: Nice. I think we also got that Mexico Viva Fest happening with tacos, fun games, and it's all happening at Hackney Bridge for anyone that's around the area.
2: That sounds cool. And finally, we have the free Korean food festival at King's Cross. There's going to be street food, Korean bands, desserts, and drinks. Acacia, I know. Look at the way you're smiling right
1: I'm
2: now.
1: I'm just smiling now because
2: I'm planning. Culture stuff, so
1: 100%. I've got to go.
2: Is any of the others that you like?
1: I mean, I like the unveiling of the vintage train because I feel like that's so Gen Z coded.
2: Oh my god,
1: it's so vintage.
2: Do you know what I find funny is that everything you find vintage is just like millennial, like childhood, like it's just
1: really?
2: Like a normal.
1: No.
2: It's like, wow, there's something from the 1900s.
1: Yeah,
2: oh my god.
1: 1900s. Oh wow. So retro. That's because you guys got me my CD player.
2: Oh,
1: not
2: yeah,
1: too long ago
2: recently,
1: as well.
2: Yeah, you. Using all our CDs up there.
1: Yeah, I am. Because I like living in that old technology, that vibe. I feel like a lot of Gen Z's
2: like that. Old technology. That's just our life. Like, we're not old.
1: No, okay. You're not old. But you are older.
2: Just remember, you know, when I'm in my 80s, you'll be in your 70s, right?
1: Don't lie to me.
2: We'll be in a retirement home together.
1: I will be waving at you from the retirement home outside. All right, leave it at that. We got this one coming up for you. It's Lamar.
0: It's the West Side Connection.

0: It's the West Side Connection.
1: And that was Sean King for you there on West Side. It's still Acacia and Earl here on West Side. As summer's coming around the corner, we've got a few plans coming out, don't we?
2: Yes, we do. My biggest one I'm looking forward to is Comic-Con.
1: Yes, for the nerds out there, Comic-Con is a big event for us. Every year we look forward to it. And yeah, we've got...
2: This year it's going to be David Hayter that's going to be there as a special guest. So for those who don't know, that's the voice of Solid Snake from the Metal Gear Solid series.
1: Yes, for any gaming nerds, Hideo Kojima nerds out there as well.
2: Yes.
1: Nami nerds.
2: Actually, I have something to say, actually. I've got a big universal reveal for you.
1: Okay. Yeah. Okay, so should I do a little drum roll?
2: Do a little drum roll.
1: Okay, drum roll.
2: This is something you actually don't know about. So, you is actually going to be called Hideo.
1: What? I'm sorry, what?
2: I said to you, because I loved that game so much when we was younger.
1: You were going to call me after the developer of Metal Gear Solid.
2: Yeah. And I wanted to call Ashley Akira after the creator of Dragon Ball Z. He was going to be called Hideo.
1: I'm sorry.
2: You don't know this, do you? It's the first time you're hearing this, yeah.
1: The first time I'm hearing this. I'm in shock.
2: I feel like you look like
1: we've got to talk about this later. But thank you so much for tuning in to West Side. It's been Acacia and

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4: 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Happy Saturday. Happy weekend. It's shining here in the UK. Up first, we've got Big Daddy by Tems.
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you, I bet. Said, I got drive, I don't need a car. Money really all that we fiendin' for. I'm doing things they ain't seen before. 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I'm a demon lord. Fall off what? I ain't seen the horse. Called your bluff, better cite the source. 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
1: You are locked in with Big Girl Mimi for the West Side Weekend Vibe. Happy Saturday, happy weekend. It's the weekend and we got a long weekend. We got a bank holiday weekend. So it's a special one. It is a special weekend holiday and I'll be keeping you and your ears company over the next 3 hours. It's a good one. As usual, we have a great music here. And of course, I've got some great chat. Think pop culture meets music. And of course, in West Side style, I'm going to put you on some of the latest tunes. We've got some new R&B hits I'm going to be playing on this show. In fact, I've already played Sweet Nothings by Kehlani featuring Leon Thomas, which is just off her album, her self-titled album, Kehlani. And I really love that joint. It's such a good tune. Then I have Paint the Town Red by Doja Cat, and then a throwback-ish. When I say throwback, I mean an early throwback. It was Thames with Big Daddy. When that song dropped, listen, I played that song consistently and I became obsessed. I don't know if you're like me, but I really, if I love a song, I'm playing it like consistently until I get absolutely bored of said track. Like, I'll play a track consistently weeks, months, and I will literally have it on repeat. I love like the Spotify feature where it shows you and tells you like what your songs that you've been playing a lot, that songs that you love right now and songs that are on repeat. My number one song right now, which is no shock to me, is Nakupenda. It's there's something about that tune. I just love the way they mix like the afro beats and like the Amapiano vibes. I just absolutely love it. It's so good. In fact, a couple weeks ago, I actually interviewed a very popular Amapiano artist and producer, EQ. He was so fun to talk to. And we had a little good conversation about the rise of Amapiano. And I just love seeing Amapiano really do its thing right now. I think it's really amazing to have a song that is just doing that well. And it's just such a vibe. It's just such a good song. Like, how could you listen to that song and like not love it? Like, it's impossible. But anyway, more great music coming up. Up next, I've got Noble by Femi. Keep it locked in, keep it West Side.
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1: You are locked in with your girl Mimi for the West Side Weekend Vibe. And you were just listening to Bed by Jay Holiday. I love that track. Down. It is too good. Then we had Started From The Bottom, Now We're Here by Drake. I feel like my singing is atrocious, but you get the sentiment. And then I played you some Noble by Femi. What a great set of tracks. I feel like some of them there were real good throwbacks. And like, I just love it. But all right, let me ask you,

0: want to speak to anyone. And then suddenly, the intro of that track plays and your whole attitude, your whole mood just changes. Be honest as well, because mine, the second it comes on, I don't care where I am, I'm performing it. Kitchen turns into a stage, bus turns into a music video. It's actually kind of embarrassing. Like, I'm one of those people that if I'm walking on the street and I have headphones in, I low-key do mouth the words. I'm convinced that people must think I'm talking to myself. I'm really not. I'm just mouthing the lyrics of one of my favorite songs. Like, that's literally what I do. I know people look at me like I'm crazy, but listen, I really don't care. But I know I'm not alone in this, so I need to hear from you. What is one song that you just cannot be sad to? Like, you play it and your mood instantly lifts, your mood instantly turns up, and you're just like, okay, what was I even in a bad mood for? Like, why was I even upset? Like, why was I even annoyed? For me, one of the songs that does that for me, I love Michael Jackson. You Rock My World is one of my favorite Michael Jackson songs. Like, I think that song is 10 out of 10. Like, there's no notes. Do you know what I mean? So yeah, text me and let me know, because I need to know a few new ones I can add to my list. So get in touch with me at Westside on the WhatsApp, which is 07349051703. That is 07349051703. I'm excited to hear from you. All right, keep it locked in. We've got more great music for you on the way.
1: Westside. Right here in West London, something special is happening. 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
1: You are locked in to West Side Radio with your girl Mimi for the West Side Weekend Vibe show. And you were just listening to Missy Elliott with Work It, what a track. And then just before that, I played you No Such Thing by Kehlani and Clisp off her new album, self-titled Kehlani. Love that track. Then it was Bruno Mars with I just might make you my lady. Like whatever Bruno Mars said, I actually hear it. But something I was thinking about the other day is I feel like every group chat has its characters, and once you see it, you can't unsee it. Okay, so hear me out. There's always the one who's kind of like the ghost, the one who reads everything, knows everything, but contributes absolutely nothing, or when they do, it's very rare. Just, you know, silently observing what's going on and what's said in the chat, like some sort of documentary. And then you've got the organizer, yeah? The one who's trying to bring the structure to the chaos. It'll be like, guys, what are we doing this weekend? Can everyone confirm, please? Meanwhile, no one is replying to them. And then there's always that one person who sends voice notes. I low-key think I'm the voice note person. I love me a voice note, you know what I mean? Like, at least to the point where it just starts like a podcast. You know what I mean? And then you'll tune in properly. I love a voice note. Sometimes I feel like things can't be said properly unless a voice note is used. Like, do you know what I mean? Like, you, the voice note, you can hear tone. You can hear energy. Sometimes over text, that can get lost in translation, you know? And I think I'm the voice note person. But somehow, despite all of the different characters, it works. You know, everyone plays their role. The dynamic stays the same and the chat just keeps going. And let's be honest, half the time, the group chat is more entertaining than anything else going on. Do you know what I mean? It's where the jokes are, the updates, the random thoughts at the most inconvenient times. It's a whole world on its own. And that's why I love me a group chat, you know? So yeah, group chats, they're slightly chaotic. But we wouldn't have it any other way. Do you know what I mean? You need that group chat. The group chat is there to set the function up. It's there to share your thoughts. It's there to share your feelings. The group chat is an important element. And if you're like me, you got several group chats. Do you know what I mean? You got a couple. But anyway, let's get back into the music. Up next, we got Focus on Me by Darko.
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1: You are locked in with your girl Mimi for the West Side Weekend Vibe Show. And you were just listening to Ponder Replay by The Rihanna. And then I played you Folded by Kehlani. And then it was Focus on Me by Darko. What a great set of tracks.

instantly, yeah. No warning, no build up, just the first few notes, and suddenly you're not here anymore. You're a completely different time, a different place, around different people. And it's really specific as well. It might remind you of a random car journey, a night out, a particular summer, you know, when the sun was shining and whatnot, or even just a feeling you had. Or sometimes it might even be more close, but like a memory of a person. Maybe someone you might not want to remember, like an ex, or even someone you do want to remember, you know? It can be a mixture of things, you know? And I feel like sometimes it's a good memory, you know, like I said, you know, it can make you smile. You'll sit there for a second, you'll reminisce. Other times, like I mentioned, it can catch you off guard just a little bit, just a tad. But I think that's the power of it. You know, music holds such special moments in a way that I feel like nothing really else does. And I think that's why certain songs could never leave you. Like there's a certain song you hear and you're like, oh, that reminds me of a moment. That reminds me of a time. And I just love that because, and I don't think it's even because of how they sound, but it's because of what they mean, you know? So as you're listening right now, if a song comes on and takes you somewhere, just go with it. Just go with the flow, because I love to play throwbacks here. So you might hear a little banger, you might hear a little tune, you know, that you're like, wait, this reminds me of a time. Because those little throwback moments, they're kind of special, in my opinion. You got to hold on to them tight. So like I said, if you hear a tune that really is speaking to you, oh, just sit with it, enjoy. But all right, let's get into this track. It's New Flame by Chris Brown.

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2: You are locked in with your girl Mimi for the West Side Weekend Vibe show. And you were just listening to Ray, Where Is My Husband? Shout out Ray for that track. And then I played No, No, No, No, No, part two with Destiny's Child. And then I had Moment for Life by Nicki Minaj featuring Drake. I love that song so much. What a throwback. Then we had Hear That Still by Unknown T featuring AJ Tracy. Oh, I really do love that Moment for Life song. And I was talking earlier before those tracks played, I was saying how a song can really take you back to a memory. Like, it's just such an amazing feeling when you listen to a song and you're like, oh, I love it. But now I've been noticing something, yeah, on social media, and I can't be the only one. Everyone is in a relationship right now, but no one is actually saying it out loud. It's just soft launch after soft launch, a hand there, a silhouette there, maybe a little dinner date picture with glasses. I mean, you know, you can only see one face in the frame, you know, a little something, something. And listen, I get it. Privacy is really important, and nothing, you know what? Not everything needs to be shared online, needs to be broadcasted. But some of you are moving like undercover agents. Like, I'm going to be honest, like, you'll scroll, you'll see a post and think, okay, wait, now whose arm is this, honey? Whose arm is this? And the caption is giving us nothing, just an emoji, maybe a heart. You know, the love heart emoji if you're lucky. It's like there's an unspoken rule where it's like, say less, show enough, and let people figure out. Like, people don't really need to be in your business, innit? I do think it's interesting, but I do find it funny how I feel like relationships have kind of turned into this like quiet reveal instead of a big, obvious announcement like how we used to see back in the day. Like, you know, people would change their Facebook statuses. Those of you who use Facebook, remember the Facebook statuses would be like, in a relationship, single, or the one that was so dramatic to me was the one that was, it's complicated, because what does that really mean? But anyway, let's keep the energy going. I've got something nice lined up for you next. Keep it locked in, keep it West Side.
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0: How could I not leak it? I look so good, you look so good, maybe we should all leak it together. Here, you only live once, let the people see.

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1: You are locked in with your girl Mimi for the West Side Weekend Vibe show, and you were just listening to a throwback with Trap Queen by Fetty Wap, and then we had Show Me by Kidding. Then we had Flo's latest single

0: gosh. That lineup, yeah, for BS, oh, for the All Points East Festival is looking too good. And yes, I'm talking about the 21st of August lineup. They have added some new names on there. They have Bella, who's going to be on there. LME and the Sunday Choir are going to be joining Thames and Georgia Smith, who are co-headlining. And of course, they already announced that Odile is going to be there, K1 is going to be there, and Aria Star is going to be there. And I can't believe they still have some more names to give us. I'm just like, mate, I'm already going to be there, but I'm so curious to know who else they're going to add to the set list, because my mind's like, if it's just those lot, I'm set, I'm good. Like, you ain't got to add any more names. I'm there already, you get my drift? Like, I'm just like, listen, the names you lot have given for that lineup is insane. And I do love me and All Points East Festival. I went to a couple of them last year. I got to see Tyler, I got to see Wizkid, which I've seen Wizkid a couple times before, but it was just nice to see him again. And like, with All Points East, like we all know, it is a bit sandy, it is a bit dusty, but trust me, you're gonna have a good time. You are gonna have a great time. And that set list for Friday 21st of August, I know it's gonna be lit. So if you have not got your tickets, do grab them, because I feel like with the names they keep announcing, if it's not sold out already, it will be sold out, okay? But more great show and more great music coming up on this show. It's your girl Mimi, keep it locked in, keep Westside.
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0: A long time ago, in a galaxy far, far away, the greatest breakfast show was born with Goss, Vader, Callum, Chewie, Dilietto.
1: Excuse me. 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
2: You are locked in with your girl Mimi for the West Side Weekend Vibe show. You were just listening to Love a Girl by Megan Thee Stallion. And honestly, shout out Megan because we just found out that Klay Thompson, her ex-boyfriend, cheated on her. And so yeah, boo for Klay Thompson. But that was a cute song, which I guess kind of is inspired by him. But you know what? It don't matter.

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Like, I'm even laughing as I explain it. There's this TikTok trend sound going around by Obi Michael, who's a footballer from Nigeria, plays for Nigeria. Well, I think he used to be, he might be retired now. And there's a TikTok sound, and the way he says desire, if you've listened to the sound and you've seen the TikTok, you understand what I'm talking about. But if you haven't, it's a current trending sound.

a TikTok and I just love the trends and videos that are coming out of it. That's what I do love about TikTok. When it's a trending sound, people really do go in and I just think it's so funny and I just love it. It just makes social media and TikTok like really fun. And I was even at the Arsenal Stadium for a private event on Thursday and I was just like thinking in my head, I have the desire to be here. But up next, more great music. Keep it locked in. Keep it Westside. The Weekend Vibe.

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1: You are locked in with your girl Mimi for the West Side Weekend Vibe show, and you were just listening to American Boy by The Estelle featuring Kanye. I feel like when that track came out, yeah, it was so cool seeing a UK artist, like a predominantly UK artist, featuring Kanye West, like the Kanye West, on. Oh, it was just so good. And like, talking of Kanye West, that whole thing with Wireless getting cancelled, actually quite sad. Like, I've never seen Kanye live, but that would have been a good opportunity to, if I was actually invested, like really wanted to go. But it is a shame, but it is what it is. And I just think, you know, we do love Kanye, but I, to a certain extent, get why he wasn't on the bill. And I mentioned earlier in the show, Megan Thee Stallion breaking up with Klay Thompson. And like, people say she like low-key crashed out because she kind of like publicized the breakup. She put like a story on her like Instagram. You know how the girls do the black screen story. You know, it ain't even just girls that do it. Please, it's guys that do it as well. Like, people do it. I've never done it. I've never had to do that. But I've seen it. And I just feel like the cheating is just so terrible. But then I did a little deep dive. Well, I won't say it was like the deep of a dive, but people were posting about how he's cheated on like all of his ex-girlfriends. Like, this is just something Klay Thompson does. He's like a bit of a cheater. He's got a bit of an issue. He just cheats. Like, he's cheated on pretty much all his girlfriends. And apparently he had like this journal or this like diary where he would like say in his diary like all his like cheating escapades, which I think is so crazy. So weird. But I remember Kehlani told a story like years ago of how she found out a boyfriend of hers was cheating. The tea is though, it was party next door. Can't prove it. But she found like information in like his drawer, like in some like a diary or something was in his drawer. And she was like, wait, hold on now. This can't be about me. But more great show to come. Keep it locked in. Keep it West Side. It's your girl Mimi. The Weekend Vibe.

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2: 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You are locked in with your girl Mimi for the West Side Weekend Vibe Show. Happy Saturday. It's just gone 3 p.m. Up next, I have one of my favourite tracks, is Other Side by Brent Fires.
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1: You are locked in to the West Side Weekend Vibe show with your girl Mimi for this show. I have just been playing you Let Me Be by The Second Voice. It's actually such a good track. I love it. It's that kind of fun and it's vibey, and I've not heard it before, but I was like, listen, I've got to play it for you guys. It's amazing. Then we had You by Lloyd, and then we had Other Side by Brent Fires. One of my favorite tracks that has been released this year. I love it so much. And something that has just been released this year is, of course, the Michael Jackson movie, which is just called Michael. I went to see it last weekend, and honestly, I did enjoy it, but I'm gonna be very honest. I was slightly disappointed by some of the film, because I just feel like it didn't really show me anything new about Michael. Like, I didn't learn anything new about him. It was also very polite. It felt very Hollywood. Like, I feel like when I watch a biopic, I want the tea. I want the goss. I want to learn something new about the artist that wasn't really already in the newspapers, wasn't in the media. And it was, like, it kind of let me see another side to the artist. Like, yeah, we did see some stuff, but I feel like it didn't really get into it. Like, I feel like it did feel like a bit of a musical. But I say all that to say, I'm giving it a 7 out of 10, because I really, like, honestly, Michael Jackson's music. Oh, I'm so sorry. King of pop for a reason. Just great vocals. And Jafar Jackson, yeah, who is, of course, Michael Jackson is his uncle, and his father is Jermaine Jackson, one of the brothers of Michael Jackson, is also part of the Jackson 5, you know, the group that Michael Jackson was in when he was a little boy. He ate that role down. Like, I don't know how, but he studied them 2 years to play his uncle, because he ate down, even from the mannerisms to the voice to the dance moves. Like, honestly, shout out Jafar Jackson, did an amazing job. Oh, was too good. So for that alone, it has to get at least a 7, because the vocals were too, it was too good. But up next, of course, I've got some MJ with Remember the Time. Weekend Vibe.

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1: That was Chicago by Michael Jackson, one of my favorite MJ tracks. And I love how our former, you know, presenter here, who's still a presenter, has a show just before mine, Shania, discovered this song literally like a week ago, and she's obsessed with it. And I had to play it. I just think it's such a great tune. MJ is one of a kind. And then I had Bad, of course, by MJ, another classic MJ. And then I had Remember the Time. I love Remember the Time. It's like one of my favorite Michael Jackson songs ever. And I've been thinking, what are my like top five MJ tracks? I think it's too hard, but I know in there it's gonna have to be You Rock My World. I love that song so much. It is such a good song. Like the yearning that MJ does on that track has to be studied. They're not yearning like that anymore, man. The man them, the guys are not yearning in the music like they used to. And it is a shame. But MJ reminds us that yearning, it may be in a thing of the past, but let's try and bring it into the future. I know Brent Faiyaz's album, he's kind of got that yearning spirit there. I just played Other Side earlier and I just feel like it does give that yearning vibe. But yeah, so we got You Rock My World. We also have Remember the Time. Again, one of my favorite MJ songs. I love it so much. It's so good. So yeah, they would definitely be my top five. And then I think Thriller might have to slide in there because I think Thriller is just such an iconic song. The video is iconic, probably one of the most iconic videos of all time. In fact, if you did not know, the MJ Thriller album is the most sold album in the world ever. No album has been managed to make that many sales, but MJ has that record. And I think he's probably going to keep that record. Who's really going to beat the Thriller album? Like, really, truly. Who is beating that in terms of sales? Like, it's MJ. It is MJ. Like, you're not going to get a better album than that. But yeah, keep it locked in. Keep it Westside. It's your girl Mimi, and I'm gonna continue playing those tracks for you.
0: Westside. Right here in West London, something special is happening. 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
2: 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And you were just listening to Up, Up, and We're Out, and We're Gone by Neo. What a tune. And then before that, I played you Work Out by J. Cole. Then we had Where Do We Go by the Aria Star, who, like I mentioned earlier, is going to be here in London Friday, 21st of August for All Points East Festival. I'm excited. I've not seen her perform live, like, ever. So I am actually quite excited to see her perform and, like, hear her live and just get to experience her. I think that'd be really cool, be really fun. So yeah, I'm really, really, really looking forward to it and to Aria Star. And something that I saw online that has been making me absolutely giggle. Okay. like laugh out loud giggle. Okay. Hear me out. Is, I think I mentioned a bit of it earlier, but it's like, you know when sounds trend on TikTok? I just love how much people just make those things really, like, funny, and it's like so relatable. And I love it. I can't lie. It's like a guilty pleasure of mine, being on TikTok. But like, I feel like with TikTok, you gotta be careful with TikTok, because you can get a little bit too excited and you can end up being, you know, on it for hours on end. So I've really had to, like, pause my intake of when I'm on TikTok, because I can really get carried away. Before you know it, it's been like half an hour and it's like, wait, why am I still on TikTok? Like, what is going on? You know, I just don't get it. like, why have I done that? Like, is there something wrong with me? But honestly, it's TikTok. TikTok is addictive, and I'm convinced it's just it's addictive for a purpose. Do you know what I mean? But more great music coming up. Up next, I've got No More by Rough End. Keep it locked in. Keep it West Side.
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0: Saturday Mix Jam, Sugar Cane Selection played you some brand new music, Buju Banton, Butterflies, Siddiqui, Enemies, took you back to Spare Room with Hailey, Robin Hood, and Busy Signal, Reggae Music again, same rhythm, Dancing Beauty with Beres Hammond. And we always say, if you like music like this, every single Sunday, 7 p.m. here on Westside, 89.6 FM across the AB, and this is westside.com, then you will find Reggaeology, Mr. Rudy Ranks, the old man, flinging down two tunes. And whilst I'm here picking up my parents, Saturday salutes to Mama JC, celebrating her birthday. She's out in Crete at the moment. I'm sure she's tuned in. And you can do that, as we said. This is Westside Radio app, or this is westside.com. To which we say good morning, good afternoon, and a good night to all of those tuned in around the globe. DAB, of course, for London and the surrounding counties. And 89.6 FM for the locals. And from Beres Hammond, we go to another mixed jam favourite voice of Mr. Bitty McLean.
1: 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Hop, bop, but don't call the cop. My sound and musical cop. Cop!

Bitty McLean, In and Out of Love. 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And you know what, on the other side of the ad break, we're going to get into the brand new music. 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
1: Stepping out of that sugarcane selection and approaching the halfway mark on your Mixed Jam. We ease over the hour of 5pm here on West Side with myself, JC, and let's get into some brand new music, shall we? Brand new Kehlani. That one's been teasing for nearly a month now. We have been very, very eager to have a little listen. Did that all this morning and last night. And look, listen, the business. There is a lot of tracks on there that are worthy of airtime. But you know what, we kind of whittled it down. We got a select few for your ears only on the Saturday Mix Jam. And let's begin with this one. Should've Never, featuring Usher.

Kehlani released yesterday. Some huge songs, some huge features as well. Cardi B, Lil Jon, T-Pain, Brandy. You know, a couple more that we are going to feature, but it's feeling a little bit chilly, you know. Let me play some of this.

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1: Iceman, May 15th. 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

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Please make the most of this. 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I give you this bread, you run me some, then they ain't go blow up a beat. 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She tryna get out of the mix. 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
0: Shawty is going legit. Me, I'm supporting it. This is a story, came from my life, and I'm just.

we are stepping into the summer season exactly how we need to. A sprinkle of new music in there. Some serious West Side classics as well as just some hits and some bangers, you know. Brand new music, we kickstarted with Kehlani, Usher, Shoulda Never from the new self-titled album by Kehlani. Of course, let me play you the Iceman. Drake with his extravagant rollout of his new album. Played you some TSU, new album by the way, May 15th, apparently. Let's see what happens. Played you TSU. After that, we played you Somebody Loves Me with Party Next Door. A little bit of Marvin's Room as well, why not? West Side Classic. Played you some Valiant Russian, Passenger Princess, Tory Lanez with Love. Latest offering from B Young, Play-Doh, Western Doubleheader, Shana. And this one, the remix, featuring Kehlani, of course. Salutes those that knew that this was a version that was out there readily available when Kehlani wasn't as big as she is now. And talking of the now, let's get into some more brand new music.

brand new Kehlani featuring Eclipse, No Such Thing, Leja Maya, Fallen, and this one, Far Side Running, all of course. From the same district. We love a little sample trail. Saturday Mix Jam Business, myself, JC, we're going to let this one bleed out into your ad break. On the other side, we continue with some more tunes.

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1: 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We continue with the good music. And a DJ producer out of Ohio that we were celebrating last week. And we'll continue to play the edits as long as they keep dropping into that inbox. KMB. This one, Just How You Are Tonight. Leon Thomas, Montel Jordan.

Last Love. Some young brother, Greatest, Ben Over, and Full Blown, of course, Good Spirits taking us into this one. Indian Flute, DJ Timberwolf, and we are mixing and matching just as we do. Come on, a little flicker mix to sweeten up your Saturdays. Myself, JC, your Saturday selector, taking you up until 7 p.m. Let's continue. Let's continue in this rich vein of form, shall we?

0: Copy your bumper flip. Let me show you the way. Man from I don't play games. Batman, now I'm out on the raid. I roll out, then look off the raid. When I ride, no phone, no phone. You can't get me. No ping, no money, no text.
1: If we

Yes, indeed. We are getting busy with the buttons. Behind the wheels are still, you know, I don't even think they're steel anymore, you know. Behind the wheels are plastic. Yeah, boy, them turntables are, they are in storage. This is some computer love, digital love that we are giving you on your Saturday afternoon. Played you some Shensia, Cleo Soul, Know That You Are Love, Super D and Maestro

Cartel with Bicycle, Mr. Vegas with Yalis, no more Cartel with Mr. Officer, Sneakbo, Touch a Button, we've got MDU JC on the refix for that one. And before we go into our break, I want to play something that we played you last week that really, really, really put a smile on our faces and got us ready for the weekend. This is Joy Anonymous, Ezra Collective, and Stush.

0: Myself, JC, getting you ready for your Saturday night. On the other side of this very short hour break, we come back with some more tunes. Keep it locked.
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1: Into the last hour of your Mixed Jam. And listen, I want to switch it up a little bit. I want to take you all the way back with a few classics from an absolute legend, I guess. Someone that we all know, someone that transcends generations. And someone who's recently got a biopic out in the cinemas that is kind of doing the rounds on the socials. I'm sure you've seen it. People are getting off their backsides, making their way to the cinema and flinging their foot at the end credits. For probably one of the most famous people that has ever lived. Definitely the most famous Michael that's ever lived. No, not Jordan, not Tyson, not B. Jordan either. Of course, could only be Michael Jackson. And the thing is, we don't really play too much MJ on your Saturday Mix Jam, but why not? When there's a reason to celebrate, we shall. So let's play you a couple of cuts that we like. The less commercial side. This one, Heartbreak Hotel.

legend that changed music. Brand new Michael Jackson biopic out in the cinemas now, and we are doing our due on your Saturday mix show with myself, JC, playing some of the classics. I said the ones that are less commercial, but unfortunately, given the size of the catalogue, the spotlight, the brightness of it, every song is pretty much commercial. So we're just playing our favours, our favourites. Heartbreak Hotel, Chicago, Butterflies, Human Nature, You Rock My World, and I Can't Help It. Saturday mix show with myself, JC. Little piece of Michael Jackson. Let's squeeze out a few more.

In the closet. And this one, Rock With You. Bree on the remix. And you know what? I'm going to squeeze out a couple more. And then we'll get into some hip-hop and some R&B. A little bit of dancehall, maybe. To close out your Saturday mix jam. Ready Famous into the building. Going to take control from 7 p.m. But until then, I'm at two more.

0: West Side.
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1: Well, stepping out of the PYT and into a song that sampled it. Kanye West, T-Pain, Good Life. And there we have it. There we have it. Another Saturday afternoon successfully reached. Before we step out the building and we hand you over to your energy and vibe show. With Ready Famous, and with that we officially cross you over into your Saturday night. And it's at this point of the show where we like to sign off, we say our goodbye. So as always, big love if you have been listening in from 4 p.m. onwards. And if this 3 hour session was something that you enjoyed, fear not, we are back on your airwaves next Saturday for the Mixed Jam, same time, same place. Not out and about tonight, I'm doing a private party, a private wedding in Maidenvale, should be fun. Tomorrow though, a little bit more local. I mean, I'm in Maidenvale tonight, tomorrow I'm in Richmond, be at one. For those that aren't working on a Monday night, Monday should I say. Sunday sessions. But listen, whatever it is that you've got planned this evening and weekend, enjoy, stay safe. If you're raving out in the town, showing out, enjoy, stay vigilant, stay hydrated. And if you're having a quiet one, then listen, a little nudge. We always welcome it. You can get involved on all of our socials and hit me up at DJJCLDM. Always appreciate the love from everyone reaching out. And of course, you can show us some love as well at This Is Westside. DJJC.co.uk for everything JC related. I've got some mixes up there for you to enjoy. The event dates for May. So in your own time, go and check those out. 1-2 photos, the all important booking information as well. As I leave you with a final selection of music to turn you up for them Saturday night preparations. Eccentric on the buttons. Good lifestyle. Ready Famous though, into the building. Your energy and vibe show, the big man with a big Saturday night tune on the way here on Westside. Stay all the way dialed in. So as always, huge love for vibing with us today. Enjoy your weekend. Have a great week and I'ma catch you later. Love.

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0: brown eyes.
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1: Prince can use can you like already famous. Yeah man, me in an argument with some of them about like us. Yeah man, it is the festive one. Play music for everyone. This is me, the man, the original foundation from Jamaica Island.
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0: 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You know this is Ro JMC. We are representing DJ Ready Fields. And we are part of that, that's why the girl let me rate us. Buckle pop and we so intoxicated. Ready famous, and the girl let me play for.
1: Yo, it's your boy Louis Ray. Right now you're rocking with my guy Ready Famous. You know that vibe.
2: Okay. Yeah, man, someone for the vice and 145th represent. I'm representing for Ready Famous, the girl them selector. You're Ready Famous. A bad

0: You're now locked in with Ready Famous at Westside, bringing you nothing but real vibes. Wah.
1: Just like that. You heard it from Tay. Ready Famous, the festive one, is in the building. It is another Saturday, so you know what that means.

with Rumours. I can't even lie. When that song first came out, I remember it, you know. I remember it. It's still as cold as it was when it first came out. I have been saying the weather has been good outside, right? That means we're gonna give you some summer bangers right now. We're gonna

I cannot lie to you. See that song? Anytime I hear that song, it makes me feel happy. And how the weather's been as well. It's just, you know, it's like it's a double win. It's a double win. Ready, Famous, the festive one is in the building. This is the Energy and Vibe Show. We are here till 9 p.m. And what we do when we come around here, we give you nothing but bangers all the way until 9 p.m. Like I said, the brand new one from my brother Deli 14, Save Me, is on the way. Before that, let's get one from Parcelo with Frontline.

Atlanta, Madeleine, let's go missing. Rolls Royce, no ceiling. 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This is therapy in Sicily, prefer the red. Color

Jay Silver, Tion Wayne with a brand new one, Falling For You. I've been playing it for a while as well. Westside, it's time. I said earlier, my broski Deli 14's just dropped the Legend Deli project. It came out on Thursday. Go stream it, go support, show love to my brother. This one here is called Save Me. First play.

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0: Let's get some more bangers ready. Let's get something from Thames. This one's called Turn Me Up. The festive one is in the building until 9 p.m. tonight. So much on the way.

0: I can't even lie. You see that song right there? So cold. Dame Dame with Promise. Do you remember, if you miss any of tonight's show, for the next 7 days, you can listen back on our website. This is westside.com. We have got so much more bangers on the way. Big up to my dancehall crew. Like I always say, 8:30 tonight, you know what time it is. We get into some dancehall. On the way, I got music from Gunner and Chris Brown. Something from Wiley, Steph London, Sean Paul, Idris Elba. Something I've been playing for Maya Remy for a second now as well. Something from Young Bane. You know we got something from the boy T-Lo as well. And much more. Keep it Westside, your boy's there.
1: Westside. West London, your summer starts here. 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

it up and fast you. Don't let me catch you. Bill Gates, Bill Fence. That's me, that's you. You did it just because, I did it because I had to. I like that they don't like me because that's all that they can do. Me and them don't agree. I don't know what it is like.

Benny with Trouble. Absolute banger. Big love going out to everybody that's vibing with us this evening. Ready Famous, the festive one, is in the building until 9 p.m. tonight. You know we gotta get something from the boy T-Lo though. 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You know Ready Famous, I've been playing this one. It's called Feelings.

means more than one, more than two, more than fun. 2018, they wanna increase, stop and search, cause black kids dying ain't fun. Ooh, now it's zombies and rideouts, guess it's 2021. Plus, I live in his head rent free, so miss me with the bailiff ones. Doom, doom, knocking at your forehead from the inside, it's

evening. You know, this is where we get you ready. And like I always say, if you miss any of tonight's show, for the next 7 days, you can listen back on our website. This is westside.com.

Alright, she's actually so cold. She said, sis said, why do you buy them things? Her response was, I just like them, innit? That one was Little Sims. Let's get into this one for Millions and Dexter Daps. Ready, famous

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0: Ready Famous in the building until 9 p.m. tonight. Do remember, coming up very soon after 8:30 tonight. Big up to all of my dancehall crew. You know we got some dancehall bangers on the way. And like always, just before 9 p.m. we have Vibe of the Week. Let's get another banger ready. Young Bane and K-Trap. This one called Are You Mad?
1: In the building?
2: Yo, I was a big man from 18, ain't no older, gonna send me no spot. And I got 18K gold Rolex, put it in a case, that's a president box. 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

0: videos at Squeezies. 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

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I've been playing it for a second. It's featuring ZZ. It's called Us. I big up Lavelle as well, man. 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

0: Do not go anywhere. Keep it West Side, because we got the dancehall bangers on the way coming up.
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5: 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West
6: Side. DJ Ready Famous about to get rowdy. This is the voice of Merciless. I'm here to tell us already famous. None of them can tame us. Mama cooking are the greatest. Oh, yes.

0: time. Big up to all of our dancehall crew right now. Ro J MC, Witty Pink Monkey, oh my god.
1: Yes, her pot like I didn't love the badness for winner.
0: Big up to all of my dogs for Chris that time. Aye, that's only a bad enough.

Why not? We have never done this on the show. It's the first time. It's been a great year. And it just feels right. It just feels like...

0: 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And if you'd like to be able to get in touch with me, hit me up on all my social media pages, from YouTube, IG, Facebook, TikTok, and you can do so by hitting me up at Jammin' J Mix. 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

0: 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Boom! We got more of your favorite jams on the way right here on the West Side Radio. Yours truly, Jam and Jay, laying it down with the hottest songs from the U.S. to the U.K. We got more jams on the way, so don't touch that dial. We'll be back in a flash.
1: West Side. Get turned up. Keep it West Side. West Side.
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From the U.S. to the U.K., we dropping the jams on you just like you know what. We got more of your jams. We always line it up for you, the best jams from the U.S. to the U.K. And this

0: buddy. Your price is way too high, you need to cut it. Running through bands on the regular.
1: Cash.
0: Hitting my plug on the cellular. Tell my ex that I'm sorry.
1: My bad.
0: I'ma skate off in a Rari. Key 36 by my side.
1: My side.
0: I'ma go bake me a pie. Key 45 on my side.
1: Bah.
0: Come on, you die.
1: Bah.
0: All of my say blood.
1: Yeah.
0: All of my say cub. OT, I found me a plug.
1: Yeah.
0: I got it straight out the mug.
1: Yeah.
0: Keep it 100,
1: no
0: bug. I'm feeling love with the drugs.
1: Yeah.
0: Busting it down in the tub.
1: Cold.
0: Pay me my money in dubs.

0: dropping the jams on you. Man, I'm telling you, we having such a great, great time. I'd like to thank everybody for tuning in each and every week. I really appreciate you all, and I definitely keep the jams coming always on Full Speed.
1: Crank it up one time.
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You already know though. You only live once, that's the motto. 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

I'm tryna see the ops pull and see the money pile up. 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If you knew I spent on all of these. My financial